0: This is Aotearoa News.
1: Koi nei, kua rangona kōrero o te wā.
2: In this update, the Mayor of Wairoa says it was the best decision to declare a state of emergency overnight. Craig Little announced it at 11 last night, following significant flooding and rising river levels affecting homes and businesses. Up to 40 people evacuated to the town's War Memorial Hall, with water entering some homes. Little says most of the flooding is on Kaupu Road at the river mouth end, with ongoing monitoring of flood risk. He says he spoke with Emergency Management Minister Mark Mitchell last night.
3: He said, you know, you wouldn't want to make the call in the middle of the morning in the early hours because it doesn't really help anybody.
2: 20 seabirds found dead on a Northland beach have been cleared of bird flu. The highly contagious H5N1 strain has been spreading globally, reaching Australia last month for the first time. The discovery of 21 dead diving petrels at Pātaua South Beach last week raised concerns the deadly pathogen had finally found its way here. New data paints a stronger demand for rentals in the Upper North Island compared to last year. June figures from Barfoot and Thompson show inquiries and group viewings both fell about 10% compared to May, but rose 18% on last year. While tenant applications and rented properties also saw winter dips, they were well ahead of last year. General Manager of Property Management, Anil Anna, says work's been done to educate landlords on how much to charge.
4: We're seeing more properties priced to the market, but you know, price is still a very key factor in getting a property rented faster.
2: New Zealanders could be venting their financial frustrations on utility providers with complaints at record levels. Utilities Disputes annual report shows formal complaints increasing by 62% last year and a more than 500% increase in 5 years. Just under half of last year's complaints were related to affordability and disputed payments. That's news. In sports, to the FIFA World Cup quarter-final between France and Morocco, where Les Bleus have come out on top once again on TVNZ.
5: France, Marshall, yet one more semi-final, yet one more gem of a goal from Kylian Mbappe.
2: 2-0 to the French with goals to Kylian Mbappe and Ousmane Dembele. Mbappe hits the lead for the Golden Boot. Billy Proctor will get a chance to underline his credentials for more starts under Dave Rennie tomorrow afternoon against Italy in Wellington. The centre, who came off the bench last week against France, says starting tomorrow gives him a chance to show what he can do.
6: Yeah, excited for this opportunity for me, and any time for the black jersey on, it's probably special for myself being at home.
2: That's sport. I'm Sandy Hodge.
0: This is Aotearoa, Wellington's

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0: 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Atiyawa
1: Toa. Luther Esp. Crystal Nikara.
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4: Taking notice of the world around us can lift our well-being. Mea ro tonu. Slow down and notice. That's a top up.
0: Aotearoa Toa. Playing 30 minutes of throwbacks non-stop. Non-stop.

0: This is Aotearoa News. In this update, a fresh slip is slowing efforts to reopen State Highway 1 south of Kaikoura after this week's severe flooding. NZTA says the slip came down in an area where floodwaters had already washed away parts of the highway, and geotechnical engineers are currently assessing the site. State Highway 1 remains closed between Cheviot and Kaikoura, while inland Kaikoura road is also shut. A detour is in place, and NZTA says the highway is unlikely to reopen before Tuesday at the earliest. People are being warned not to collect or eat shellfish from parts of the Marlborough Sounds due to dangerous toxin levels. New Zealand Food Safety has issued a warning from Tennyson Inlet to Fitzroy Bay after routine testing found paralytic shellfish toxin above safe limits in mussels from Canoe Bay. Rosie Leishman has more.
1: Acting Deputy Director General Mike Ingalls says cooking won't remove the toxin, and eating affected shellfish could make people seriously ill. Symptoms usually appear within 10 minutes to 3 hours of eating and may include numbness, difficulty swallowing or breathing, and headaches. NZ Food Safety says there's been no notified illness.
0: Auckland's rail network is getting some touch-ups this Matariki, meaning the public will need to find other forms of transport. The work includes 3 new station bridges to replace level crossings, track renewals and progress on 3 new Drury stations. AT Rail Services Group Manager Mark Lamberts encouraging commuters to check timetables.
2: There's a full programme of rail replacement buses across the network, including some expresses from South and currently the Southern and the Western line.
0: The network's been closed since yesterday and is set to reopen on Monday. A message to fill your petrol tank now as strikes reignite between the US and Iran. Donald Trump has declared the ceasefire over, saying the US is hitting Iran very hard after Iranian strikes on ships transiting the Strait of Hormuz. That's news. In sport, the race is heating up for the Golden Boot and Football World Cup glory following the first of the quarterfinals. A magical strike by French superstar Kylian Mbappe during their 2-0 triumph over Morocco takes his overall tally of World Cup goals to 20. Mbappe now leads the Golden Boot race with 8 goals and 3 assists, with Lionel Messi also on 8 but just behind on assists, while Erling Haaland lurks 1 goal behind on 7 goals. The New Zealand golfers at the Scottish Open will need to shoot the lights out to make the cut. The tournament takes the top 65 players after 2 rounds, including ties. But after day 1, Ryan Fox is tied for 99th and Daniel Hillier is a lowly 149th equal, 10 shots behind the 5 leaders. That's sport. I'm Sandy Hodge.
3: This is Aotearoa Wellington's

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See, you ain't gotta ask if you look okay. 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I guess I gotta tell you this again, that all those lines you're trying to hide away, they're so special to me. 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
1: This Matariki long weekend, trains will be running on Friday, July 10th and Saturday, 11th, with extra capacity before and after the All Blacks game. 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
2: 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He aha te tikanga o tērā? Or why is my choice important?
3: It's an important choice because it decides if you vote in a Māori electorate or general electorate. There's no right or wrong, it's just what's right for you.
2: What are the key dates or timeframes that people should be aware of this year? Because things have changed slightly, haven't they?
3: They have. If you're enrolled, e tau ana tō kōwhiri, Māori role general, all good. You don't have to do anything. If you'd like to change that role before the election, you need to do it before midnight, ono akuhata, tuku mōhio. That's 3 months before election. If you're not enrolled, you can do it now, so you can vote in the 2026 general election. You make your role choice when you're enrolled to vote. And we encourage everyone to be enrolled before the 4th of October, which we call RIT Day, because that will give you an easy vote card, which makes things really easy and fast when you go through the voting places.
2: So if I was on the Māori role and I wanted to switch over to the general role, how do I do that?
3: You can go online to vote.nz or you can ring our 0800 number to get an enrolment form to update your details.
2: So that easy, eh? Māma noiho.
3: Māma noiho.
2: No reira, mihi mea kaore aku details i te kitea i runga i te pirangi. What if my details aren't coming up when I check my enrolment online? What can I do?
3: Well, try search again. Tuatai. Ai, rangahaua. And ki te kore, you can ring our 0800 367 656 free number, and our team will check for you, and if necessary, send out an enrolment form for you to change.
2: Or ask your mokopuna to help you.
3: That's what I do.
2: So could I be moved off a role from one role to another, or is that my choice? Māku tērā e whakatau.
3: Koe tēnā ko te mana, ne? Nau te mana. I kōwhiringia koe tērā rārangi, ka mau pūmau koe ki tērā rārangi.
2: What's the latest I can enrol?
3: The absolute last date enrolment, taku mōhio, rūtakau mārima oke topa, because 26 advanced voting starts, 26th of October.
2: But if I enrol by the 4th of October, it would be much easier.
3: Yeah. Much easier. You get a what they call an easy vote card pack, which ensures also that you do a normal vote, not a special vote.
2: In the past, back in my student days, I've just turned up on the day and enrolled and cast the vote. Can I do that?
3: No, that's been a law change that's happened recently. No, you will not be able to enroll and vote on the same day. Electoral law changes means you need to be enrolled before voting starts. So that's midnight. Sunday 25th of October.
2: So kōrero mai, mō te hunga kaore te tino marama ki ngā electorates, ki te ao tō Rangapū. How many Māori electorates are there?
3: E whetu, noi ho ngā Pōti Māori, ngā Rohe Māori, and I think the number was fixed in October 2024, based on population data from the census and the electoral roll data.
2: Nō reira, hea te hiranga, papa, hea te hiranga o taku pōti. How does my choice affect my vote?
3: If you choose the general, you vote for a candidate in the general electorate, so where you reside. If you choose the Māori role, you vote for a candidate in the Māori electorate. Yeah, koia tēnā te pū o tō kōwhiringa.
2: Hoi anō, mehe mea kei runga ahau i te rārangi pōti Māori. Ka tāia tonu e au te pōti mō te pāti e hiahia te ana?
3: Ai, ai. Any party that's registered, correct.
2: I te pāpai hone, mihi ana ki a koe i a tāua kōrero. 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

0: This is Aotearoa News.
1: In this update, NZTA is promising better time estimates for State Highway 1 repairs will come in a few days. The roads closed south of Kaikoura through to Cheviot in North Canterbury following this week's rain. It's caused slips in the Hunterley Hills while the Conway Rivers scoured significant chunks out of a section of highway. Maintenance and Operations Regional Manager Mark Owen says they'll have a better idea on openings next week.
2: We'll definitely be aiming to try and get at least one lane open at some point, but at the moment it's a matter of having to rebuild quite a considerable section of road.
1: The government's viewing the visit of India's Prime Minister as a major opportunity for New Zealand business. Narendra Modi's landing in Auckland today for the first Indian Prime Minister visit here in 40 years. It's on the back of his visit to Australia, where a crowd of 30,000 turned out in Melbourne to see him, even erupting into chants. A winter cool-off for the Upper North Island rental market after an annual summer boost. Barfoot and Thompson data for June finds property inquiries and viewings fell 10% on the previous month, alongside a 6% drop in the number of applications. There were about 11% more properties available by the end of last month on the previous one. General Manager of Property Management, Anil Anna, says winter is often a slower time for the market.
3: Usually Jan to March is the time where a lot of people are moving properties or, you know, getting into school zones.
1: New research has found exactly how often office workers should get up and move around to reduce health risks. A University of Otago study found a short walking break every 20 minutes leads to the greatest reduction in blood sugar and insulin. Researcher Dr. Jen Gale says a sedentary lifestyle can have a negative impact on our long-term health.
4: 2 to 3 minutes of activity seem to be the sweet spot. That's not always practical. So being able to move as frequently as possible is going to be better than nothing.
1: That's news. In sports, trailblazing UFC fighter Israel Adesanya is parting ways with City Kickboxing 17 years after first training at the gym. Beaten in his last four fights, the 36-year-old announced the move on his YouTube channel, saying he wasn't going to be locked down to any one gym in the future.
5: I'm a nomad. Funny enough, I'm a nomad. I'm doing things on my own terms. It's all on me. Whether I succeed or fail, it's all on me. So, and you know me, when I put my mind to something and I unlock a new level where I have to dream bigger, I know exactly what to do.
1: City Kickboxing has congratulated the stylebender on all he's achieved and given to New Zealand sport, including being the country's first UFC champion and first mixed martial arts Halberg winner. And French superstar Kylian Mbappe has gone ahead of Lionel Messi in the race for the Golden Boot at Football's World Cup. That's sport. I'm Sandy Hodge.
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1: 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I know you got a man and all, but I've been watching y'all. And if he ain't treating you right, it's about time you move on. And I'm not trying to get between y'all two, but if you're gonna move, move this way.

0: Arawana Kōrero Otewa.
1: In this update, a big welcome's expected for India's Prime Minister. Narendra Modi's landing in Auckland today, the first Indian Prime Ministerial visit in 40 years. It's on the back of his visit to Australia, where a crowd of 30,000 turned out in Melbourne to see Modi in the flesh, even erupting into chants. Victoria University's India Research Institute Director, Shekhar Bandyopadhyay, says New Zealand has a lot to gain from the visit. He says this country particularly needs to diversify its trade relations, which is where India can play a crucial part. A sexual health expert is once again reiterating the importance of education as one of the solutions to harm. A recent Ministry of Justice report states 1 in 6 youth have experienced sexual harm, with disabled young people the highest at 31%. Rainbow youth are at 29%, while Māori and females are at 22 and 23%. Sexual Wellbeing Aotearoa Chief Executive Jackie Edmund says it's very sad and we need more information and services for young people.
2: Good, comprehensive relationships and sexuality education does that. It talks about consent.
1: Mediator countries are working to bring Iran and the US back to the negotiating table as both sides exchange fresh strikes. Donald Trump's declared the ceasefire over, firing on Iran and claiming it hit ships transiting through the Strait of Hormuz. Tehran says it's also fired 10 missiles at a US base in Jordan. It'll be a few weeks before Mount Ruapehu looks to open the majority of its slopes. Whakapapa Ski Area is opening its Happy Valley Beginners Area this weekend, but says more snow is still needed further up the mountain. Operations manager Jarrett Gauchi says they need some more dumpings, but remain optimistic with good snow-making conditions on the cards.
3: The last snowfall on Tuesday, we think, brought us at least 20 centimetres of fresh snow and good wind loading on top of that as well. So it's a positive forward step for us to get closer to opening up T-bars.
1: That's news. In sports, Kiwi mixed martial artist Israel Adesanya has parted ways with his long-term gym as he seeks to soar back to the top of the UFC. The 36-year-old Hellberg winner and two-time UFC champion says he's left City Kickboxing to grow. Adesanya has lost his last 4 bouts, but firmly believes he can be back in the winner's octagon for the first time since 2023.
4: You can take everything away from me today, everything I own, and I'll make it back in 2 years. I promise you, I know myself. So now with what I've done in this game, where I've been in this industry, there's no limit.
1: Daniel Hillier is 10 shots off the pace after the first round of the Scottish Open and likely to miss a third cut in a row. Ryan Fox is 99th after day one, needing to move into the top 65, plus ties to make the cut. That's sport. I'm Sandy Hodge.
5: This is Aotearoa Wellington's

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1: This Matariki long weekend, trains will be running on Friday, July 10th and Saturday, 11th, with extra capacity before and after the All Blacks game. 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
1: Ko inei, ko ngā rangona kōrero o te wā.
2: In this update, Australia and India have signed a long-signaled uranium deal, cementing closer energy ties. The two countries have also agreed to deepen cooperation in renewable energy, critical minerals, defence and trade. This comes ahead of Indian Prime Minister Narendra Modi's arrival in Auckland later today. The BBC's Archana Shukla says India's been eyeing Australia's uranium exports for some time, but there had been concerns they'd be used to develop nuclear weapons.
3: The new agreement says that it would definitely be only used for peaceful purposes like energy generation.
2: A four-vehicle crash had blocked the southbound lane of Wellington State Highway 1 at the Terrace Tunnel. Police were called just before 2 this afternoon. However, motorists can now make their way through. Veteran radio broadcaster and former Australian Senator Darren Hinch has reportedly died aged 82. 7 News is reporting the New Zealand-born radio host died earlier this week after a string of health issues. A former Major General says New Zealanders need to have a serious conversation about national security. The government's confirmed it's looking into joining Fiji and Australia's defence agreement signed on Monday, which was followed by China's highly criticised South Pacific missile test. New Zealand Initiative Senior Fellow and retired Major General John G. Howard says New Zealand needs stronger authority at the cabinet table.
4: Then underneath the cabinet table, our national security system now needs to move at the speed of relevance. Those officials and the agencies that actually deliver what the cabinet table demands.
2: New data paints a stronger demand for rentals in the Upper North Island compared to last year. June figures from Barfoot and Thompson show inquiries and group viewings both fell about 10% compared to May, but rose 18% on last year. While tenant applications and rented properties also saw winter dips, they were well ahead of last year. General Manager of Property Management Arnold Anna says work's been done to educate landlords on how much to charge. That's news. In sport, two-time UFC champion Israel Adesanya has left City Kickboxing after 17 years, aiming to grow in his bid for more titles. The style bender hasn't won in the octagon since 2023, but he's adamant he can overcome a four-fight skid.
5: There's no roof, there's no ceiling. I've seen. Sky is just, it's just a filter. It's beyond the universe. So yeah, I have no limit, and I'm going all the way.
2: City Kickboxing have issued a statement saying it's been their honour to work with Izzy, and Adesanya will always be part of their family. Bronson Sherry's troubled tenure at the Canterbury Bulldogs is coming to an end, with the star centre signed a three-year NRL contract with Melbourne. The reformed drugs cheat has been disgruntled since being dropped earlier in the season. That's sport. I'm Sandy.

0: What do we have here?
1: Wellington's number one for all the best throwbacks, 90s and more.
2: It's always different. It's always good. Number one. Love it.
1: Auntie Awatour.
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3: 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Escape the camp.
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0: This is Aotearoa News.
1: In this update, it's now known two people died in a far north crash just after 9:30 this morning. A third person was critically injured when two cars collided on Kaitaia Awaroa Road. The road is expected to remain closed for several more hours. Emergency services are currently attending a boat crash near Arthur's Point in Queenstown. Fire and Emergency says a boat collided with rocks shortly after 3 this afternoon. No one was trapped, and fire and ambulance crews have been assessing those involved. Wellington State Highway 1 has reopened at the Terrace Tunnel after 4 cars collided just before 2 this afternoon. Transporting New Zealand says this week's weather-related highway closures have been stressful for freight operators but have not caused major supply chain disruptions yet. State Highway 1 south of Kaikoura remains closed between Cheviot and Kaikoura after this week's severe flooding. NZTA says it's unlikely to reopen before Tuesday at the earliest. Chief Executive Dom Kalassi says one operator carrying time-sensitive goods worked with civil defence to get through, others have parked up or taken detours.
2: There's a wide range of disruption, but the good news is I don't hear any risk of people running out of essential goods in the next day or so.
1: King Charles has marked Matariki with a message to New Zealanders. His Majesty says Matariki reminds people of the natural world's power to connect communities across cultures and borders. He's encouraging everyone to come together to learn, share and celebrate the Māori New Year. The Army's renewed a historic partnership with Australia for the next generation. Plan ANZAC is designed to support our two armies to train, deploy and operate more effectively together. Claudia O'Neill reports.
3: The commitment recognises more than a century of shared service and supports our ongoing contribution to regional security and resilience. It was signed by Army Chief Major General Rose King and counterpart Lieutenant General Susan Coyle at the Australian Army headquarters in Canberra. King says it's a promise that whatever challenges lie ahead, our two countries will meet them as partners.
1: That's news. In sport, the All Blacks have relished more time together as they gear up for tomorrow afternoon's Nations Championship rugby test with Italy in Wellington. The team had only 6 training sessions under new coach Dave Rennie before the win over France. Captain Adi Savia says it's been a joy being able to spend time scouting Italy.
4: It was a bit different last week. You know, we've just come in together. But this week we've had a bit of time together. And so, you know, we did the appropriate analysis that we need to. But most of all, it's about us getting our game right and where we need to improve.
1: 2 New Zealand supercars drivers are in the top 10 on the grid for this evening's first race at the Townsville 500. Matthew Payne's qualified 3rd, Ryan Wood 7th, Rody Kostecki's 1st. The race starts at 6:15. That's sport. I'm Joe Gilfillan.

0: 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So far back. 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
4: 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Enrolments close October 6.
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0: This is Aotearoa News.
1: In this update, a recent Ministry of Justice report says one in six youth have experienced sexual harm, with disabled young people the highest at 31%. Rainbow youth are at 29%, Māori at 22%, females at 23%. Sexual Wellbeing Aotearoa Chief Executive Jackie Edmund says we need more education, information and services for young people. Hopes the government will get the opposition on board to ban social media for under-16s. National has confirmed it's met with Labour over the proposal, with Prime Minister Chris Luxon saying legislation goes to Parliament before the election. Coalition partners New Zealand First and ACT do not support it. Auckland University psychology PhD student Claire Reid says every party agrees the harms for children are real, so something needs to happen.
2: The solution needs to be put in place to protect our children at the end of the day. It doesn't matter which party or who's involved, it rises above politics, looking after our children.
1: People who sit at a desk for most of the day are being encouraged to get up and walk around every 20 minutes. University of Otago research suggests the frequent breaks lead to the greatest reduction in blood sugar and insulin. Long periods of uninterrupted sitting are linked to a higher risk of cardiovascular disease and some cancers. Researcher Dr. Jen Gale says finding simple ways to break up long periods can help reduce these risks.
3: If you're at your desk, could just get up and take a bit of a walk, you know, whether that be up and down some stairs or even just around your office. Any kind of activity that is suitable for yourself.
1: A fresh slip is slowing efforts to reopen State Highway 1 south of Kaikoura after this week's severe flooding. NZTA says the slip came down in an area where floodwaters have already washed away parts of the highway and geotechnical engineers are currently assessing the site. State Highway 1 remains closed between Cheviot and Kaikoura. Inland Kaikoura Road is also shut. A detour is in place and NZTA says the highway is not likely to open again before Tuesday at the earliest. That's news. In sport, All Blacks skipper Adi Savia reckons Italy's not the Six Nations easy beat anymore. New Zealand's the only test-playing nation the Italians have not beaten, but Savia says underestimating their second Nations champion opponents in Wellington tomorrow would be a huge mistake.
4: We understand that Italy today is not the same side we've probably faced many years ago. So we understand the threats, we understand their team and the quality. But at the same time, you know, we want to relish that challenge and I guess improve our game and get better each week.
1: Matthew Payne will start third on the grid for this evening's first race of the Townsville 500 with fellow Supercars New Zealand driver Ryan Wood seventh. Two-time UFC champion Israel Adesanya has left City Kickboxing after 17 years. That's sport. I'm Joe Gilfillan.
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0: Ora tātou te whānau. This is Harmy from the 280 Brothers, and you're checking out the Major Māori Mixtape. 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
1: Māori ora e te iwi. This is Rand from Māori Music Group, and you're checking out the Major Māori Mixtape with DJ Winona.

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Hey, Maori, alright, tete tā, nau mai, whakatau mai rā. Noel in your whare on this brand new year. Yeah, happy new year, as they say in Te Ao Pākehā. He hoa anō, he ao anō te ao Māori, eh? Te whakaro mo te tai ao, mo te tangata, mo ngā atua, mo ngā tūpuna. So yeah, hopefully you celebrated the Māori New Year in style this year. A big shout out to everyone that supported the many hautapu around our region, our rohe. Big shout out to the Wellington City Council in partnership with our iwi, facilitating one up there in Burrinpore, Liara Street. I think a brand new piece of whenua that's perfect for hautapu and hautuku and could be a permanent feature in the calendar here. Ki roto I te whanganui ātara. Also, Wainui Mata Marae had te hautapu this morning with some performances from local kapa haka groups. And speaking of what, the Kapahaka Extravaganza has been moved indoors to Te Papa Tongarewa. Kicks off tomorrow from 10 a.m. And Tauira Mai Tawhiti is the guest kapa. Going to be jamming it up all the way from the Te Whānau Apanui region, joining a whole heap of local kapa as well as some kura in the mix. Big shout out to the Wellington Māori Cultural Society mo te whakaro. And if you didn't know, the Ahikā Festival kicked off last night and currently launched again tonight on every evening until Sunday. So yeah, proudly brought to you by the Wellington City Council, the Ahikā Festival celebrating the Māori New Year on the Wellington waterfront. Don't forget tomorrow as well, if you want to head to Ōtaki, they got a massive kaupapa going down on Moana Street, pretty much shutting down the street, turning it into a festival. Quarter's going to be there, Holly Smith, Towers, plus much, much more. Stick around on the music mix, some Catch a Fire right now. Origin Roots Aotearoa around the corner. Kei tonu mai ki a tia watua.

0: nui aro he, Community Notice Board.
1: Tēnā koutou e te whānau, kai te hara mai, te kaupapa nui whakaharahara, te Kiwa Nui Festival 2026. The date has been announced August 3rd to the August 7th, Te Rauparaha Arena ki Porirua. Pretty much a cultural extravaganza with a whole heap of ECE, primary, intermediate and college performances throughout that week. Te whakanuia, te kaupapa, man, it was huge last year. So yeah, lock in the date for Te Kiwa Nui Festival, August 3rd to the 7th, ki Te Rauparaha Arena, Porirua. Finally, if you've got a pānui, love to share that for you, email us here at info@aotearoa.com.
2: 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Celebrate the Māori New Year.

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2: Mates, with the wild pukala mai ki ngā kōrero mai te ao Waiata, and proud to announce, man, one of my favourite bands, well, obviously minus one of the brothers because they passed away, Boyz II Men have just announced a tour, Kia Aotearoa. Three of the biggest icons in R&B and hip-hop history are bringing their classic hits to Tāmaki Makaurau this summer, hitting Spark Arena on the 1st of December, so a beautiful Christmas present. It's my birthday on Christmas Day, te whānau, if anyone wants to shout me. Anyway, it's a massive celebration of timeless hits, iconic voices, and era-defining anthems. No doubt a lot of tamariki would have been made via these waiata, eh? Well, kei te hara mai, hei te raumati, ki Aotearoa nei, and returning for an unforgettable arena run, bringing a powerhouse lineup with them alongside the man. Check out the support act, Salt and Pepper, Bal Biv DeVoe, plus a local act gets the chance to open up for these three legendary pair. Ne. Tuesday, the 1st of December, Spark Arena, Tāmaki Makaurau. Tickets are on sale from Ticketmaster, e te whānau. Tirohi ki te raonga ipurangi mena ki te hihi koutou, ki te whakaroko tēnei o ngā pēne rongo nui mai te ao Waiata. Yes, so there you go, e te whānau. Hoi anō, bringing you the latest in music news right here at Aotearoa.
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Yes, no doubt we need a bit of peace in this world. Man, some savages out there just, auwe, ki te tāhai whenua, auwe, hoi anō. No doubt music is something that can help heal nations and heal people. And proud to announce that a beautiful kaupapa called Silk and Soul is touring Aotearoa, hitting Tāmaki Makaurau, Kirikiri Roa, Rotorua, Te Matau a Māui, down in Whakatū Nelson, and also showing some love for Pōneke Wellington, Friday, August the 14th, jamming at the Hannah Playhouse. It's going to be intimate evening of soul, storytelling and live music featuring Jaden Randall, Michaela Naya. Now, I don't know if you know Jaden Randall. She was the Kai Waiata on the Moana movie. Michaela, a rising star who signed up with the 660s label, and the Tuahine Naya, she was the voice from the recent Te Mata Tini, from her kapa from Te Waipounamu, who took out People's Choice Award and her famous Waiata Rongo Nui, hey, Mai Te Ao Whanui. So, yep, why not jam one of her jams? She's been recording with the Brother Kings on a new album, and here's one of those Waiata Don't Call Me from Naya featuring Kings. Don't forget, you can catch her alongside Jaden Randall and Michaela Friday, August 14th at the Hannah Playhouse. No doubt that will sell out at Te Whanau. Kia uturu mai, kia ati opatoa.

0: This is Aotearoa News.
1: In this update, State Highway 1 south of Kaikoura is set to remain closed until at least Tuesday, putting further pressure on the transport network. The main route is shut between Cheviot and Kaikoura after this week's severe weather caused slips, debris and flood damage. Transport New Zealand Chief Executive Dom Kalassi says the closure has varying impacts, but he hasn't heard of any essential goods running out yet. Mr. Kalassi says it's stressful for drivers and their companies, but they just have to suck it up. Australia's Foreign Minister says New Zealand's inclusion in a defence pact with Fiji would be a good step forward. The Ocean of Peace Alliance, signed by the leaders of Australia and Fiji on Monday, is aimed at curbing Chinese influence in the Pacific. Prime Minister Chris Luxon shown interest in joining and begun discussions on the matter. Australia's Penny Wong welcomes this, saying New Zealand's support for regional peace and security would be a valuable contribution. The mental health of New Zealand's workforce is taking a toll on productivity. Fresh TELUS mental health data reveal almost a third of New Zealanders say their mental health is negatively affecting their ability to work. It estimates workers with the lowest mental health scores are losing the equivalent of more than 3 months of workplace productivity each year. TELUS Health Asia Pacific Vice President Jamie McLennan says companies could do something about it.
2: They either don't do anything about it and they're going to go into a vicious cycle where performance of the organisation will deteriorate. That puts more pressure on people, so it gets worse and worse. The reverse, though, is their engagement will improve and the productivity from those teams will improve.
1: King Charles has marked Matariki with a message for New Zealanders. Tobias McIntosh has more.
3: The King says Matariki reminds people of the natural world's power to connect communities across cultures and borders. He's encouraging New Zealanders to come together to learn, share and celebrate as the stars rise to signal the Māori New Year. Buckingham Palace is also sending warm wishes during a time of remembrance and reflection.
1: That's news. Sport, power and in Super Rugby Opiki, the Blues women beat the Chiefs Manawa 42-26, running in 6-4 in Whangārei. The Blues are now second on the ladder. All Black skipper Adi Savia is adamant his body's in good shape despite a gruelling 18 months of back-to-back rugby. The number 8's being boosted by playing at home in Wellington against Italy tomorrow afternoon. After leading the captain's run on a familiar patch of grass at Sky Stadium, Savia said he's in a good place.
4: I think when my spirit's good, I'm good physically, so I can hear my boy crying in the background, so it's kind of taking me off, but it's good, man. Being a dad, being a husband, it fills my spirit. I'm able to come out here and do what I love, so it's a blessing.
1: That's sport. I'm Joe Gilfillan.
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0: 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So in this whakatau ki, it describes what our ancestors used to do at this time, and ahunga are mounds of dirt used as garden beds to grow kai, ne? Indicates that this was a particular time for our ancestors to prepare their garden beds. 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Anti o matoa pa whan,
1: pa wa ako. 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

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Stick around for your top 787. Aotearoa Music is our tikanga mō te pōnei, plus more details about the Matariki event happening tomorrow ki Ōtaki. If you want to make the mission and you love a bit of kōra, kei ahau ngā kōrero katoa. Following this one from Tawas and Mohi Allen, love this jam, is Tātara Kihi, ki runga i Aotearoa.

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1: Okay, man, all nights with the world, as we do every Ramere Parire, Aotearoa music is our tikanga for your Top 7 at 7. Launching off with this writer from Sun and Water, with their version of Hotel California. Man, these fellas are on the rise. Kirikiriroa represent their way to a fitu. Kingaiati Wapua.

Auntie, I'm taught they were he made their way. Mama, don't cry. But you haven't checked out his brand new album, man. Cop it up. Everyone's thrashing it here in the pa. We are no. Speaking of thrashing, well, the old rugby referees have been getting a bit of a thrash from the crowd, which has caused, well, no games this weekend for the Premier Rugby competition. Well, all rugby, I think it is. And is that a first? Good on the referees for calling it out. You know, I'm a Wellington Rugby League referee, and I suppose we're sort of used to the abuse on sideline, eh? Because the old rugby league games are just a little bit more heartier than the rugby game, eh? You know, because I've been to rugby games, played rugby as well. Like, they clap when you kick a good kick. It's like, bro, it's only a kick out. congratulations on those refs. And I must say, what's the solution? I reckon rugby league had obviously issues in this space, and they've decided to put the onus back on the clubs to monitor that on the sideline, that sideline behaviour, whether it's from supporters, even players, even coaches. Sometimes the coaches are the worst, and when you see a coach nutting off at a ref or even that players, obviously everyone's going to follow suit and think it's all good and think it's normal. So if there's any recommendations for the local rugby clubs, is for those rugby clubs hosting those games on your whenua, man, hey, bring back the mana, the manaakitanga.

at the Tefirara. So, yeah, hopefully the All Blacks can thrash Italy tomorrow. I managed to grab four tickets, but hooked up my son and his bros so they could go and experience an All Blacks game. Eh? I'd rather stay home and keep warm anyway. What's the NRL? Speaking of what, man, State of Origin. Oh, where go the Blues? I'm a Blues man through and through. I've seen some cheeky comments out there saying, oh, enjoy your 1 year in a row. Of course, remembering Queensland, the Maroons, won, what, 6-7 in a row, was it? Oh, where tokiri, has things changed? Well, let's hope so. But what I must crack up at is that, you know, us from Aotearoa are so hearty and passionate about the State of Origin, you don't actually realise you're cheering on a state of Australia. Hey, it's like an Aussie. Aussie guy in Australia cheered on a Ngāti Pro team. It's like, bro, that's a little bit wacky. Not even Māori. So, you know, for 120 minutes a year, Aotearoa whānui transforms into an Aussie. So there you go. Soak that one as we roll into sun and water again. With the Waiata home in at number 5 for your top 7 and 7 Aotearoa.

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1: Mate, with the Wellington Hawke, you may know we are the home of Wellington Rugby League. A couple of changes to some of the fixtures, hei tēnei weekend there, to the Mo Technology Wellington Premier Men's Competition. Whiti tira, me te wā whakatā. Randwick at Kingfishers hosting Porirua Vikings at Nānai Parka. Ngāti Toa take on Pitone Panthers at One Poto Park, Tītahi Bay. And Wise Park will see a battle between Wainumata Lions and competition leaders St. George's Dragons. All those games kicking off at 2:30 p.m. To the reserve grade, only the one game happening this weekend. Upper Tigers taking on the Pitoone Panthers at Whakatiki Street Park, 1 o'clock that game. Ki te hunga wahine. Also a couple of changes made due to the weather. The Rainwick Kingfishers hosting Porirua Vikings at Nanai Park. Wainumata Lioness take on the Upper Tigers at Te Whiti Park. That game at 1 o'clock, and then the St. George Dragons Pitoone Panthers game has been moved to Cannons Creek Park, 2:30 p.m. kickoff. And for all things rugby league, lock it into the Saturday morning sports show with Simi Carissa and the brother Toby on the mix.
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The Saw in at number two for your top seven and seven on Te Aroha Music Countdown. But once again, Hori Shaw, Raua Ko Te Wehi holding the number one spots. This way, it's a Ready to Ride. Taking out your top seven and seven, your hottest jam, Mai Aotearoa, Kinei Aotearoa.

Tiwa Toa, Warren G smoking us out on this Māori New Year, man. And hey, hopefully you've done something with your whānau to celebrate Matariki, to celebrate Puanga, the Māori New Year. And as little as just having a little kaitahi, bring some photos of some of those that have passed away this year and amongst your whānau, amongst your community, but also, more importantly, planning the year ahead. So, you know, some setting some intentions personally as a whānau, as a kaimahi, some moi moia, some wawata for the seasons ahead. So, you know, just three simple steps that you can whakanui ai te tauhou Māori, and you can do that all at home. Yep, cool, you might want to do a hautapu. You might have missed the opportunity this morning, but hey, if you want to do it tomorrow morning, kei te pai tērā, you know, stoke a bit of a fire, put some kai on, and then feed the atua. Hey, for a bit of an early rising morning, you might want to do it at night. Kei a koe te tikanga te whānau. It's good to see Aotearoa whānui getting on the waka to celebrate some of our beautiful mātauranga Māori. Well, no, speaking of what, yeah, plenty of Matariki Puanga celebrations, and if I was you, tomorrow, Ōtaki is the place to be. Matariki on Moana is back. I think they had the first one last year with Troy Kingi headlining. But man, they've got some heavy hitters. Quarter, Holly Smith, Tawas. The gates open at 10 a.m. with a whakatau, kapahaka kicking off at 11 a.m. Plenty of kai, kafe, markets, tāmoko, art, clothing, and music to celebrate. Tickets are only $20. It's a whānau event. No alcohol to be sold on site. Yes, $20 and under 18 are absolutely free. So if you love some quarter like I do, I still reckon they're the best live act to come out of Aotearoa. Man, Ōtaki is the place to be tomorrow. And why not share one of my faves? It's Pop Your Bubble from the mighty quarter. Ki runga i ātia watu.

0: Mike's with the Wildwoods Quarter. Pop your bubble. You can catch them performing live in the Ōtaki tomorrow for Matariki on Moana. Tickets $20 from humantix.com. Speaking of tickets, man, purchase your tickets for the Wellington Tattoo Convention, which kicked off today. If you didn't make it today, it's on tomorrow and also on Sunday. So, yeah, for those that are into that, you can get tattooed. There's piercing, of course, live stage with some live music and some awards for those that are in the tattooing space. Obviously, kai drinks in the mix. Also, a bit of a kids zone, so you can take the kids. It is a whānau-friendly event. So, yeah, whakanui a te whānau. Details coming up about Te Rā o Te Raukura. Also, the Sports Awards are brewing up next marama. Grove Roots and Creative Natives to take us to the news up next.
1: Aroha nui ki te tangata. Te reo irirangi o te Aotearoa toa. E whakateiranga nei i tōna.

0: Tēnā rā koutou katoa, proud to announce the date has been set for Te Rā o Te Raukura 2027 lock-in, Saturday the 30th of Jan. Expect kapahaka kai, hauora, mātauranga, so make sure to save that date. In fact, the expressions of interest are currently open for storeholders. You can email info@teraoteraukura.com. That is info@teraoteraukura.com. We are also counting down to the Aotearoa Toa Wellington Regional Sports Awards, proudly brought to you by Te Runanga o Toa Rangatira. Te Runanga Nui o Te Aotearoa Man, Nuku Ora. That is going down on Thursday, the 20th of August at Wellington College. And proud to announce that we're going to be streaming that live and direct across our Aotearoa Toa FM platforms. And if you've got a partner, we'd love to share that for you. 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
1: Aotearoa Toa.

0: This is Aotearoa News.
1: In this update, Marlborough is lending a hand to neighbours in Kaikoura, where a state of emergency remains in place after this week's severe weather. Marlborough Mayor Nadine Taylor says they've sent emergency response teams and building control officers. The hospital has been taking Kaikoura patients and businesses have been supporting where they can. The hospitality sector says current penalties are adequate for businesses caught selling alcohol to minors. Five Tauranga businesses were caught in a police sting last month. Public health campaigners say there's a broader issue, pointing to an Auckland teenager who fatally crashed his car after he'd been sold alcohol at three different venues in July last year. Lachlan Rennie reports.
2: Hospitality New Zealand says businesses that fail stings now lose their licence for 72 hours, up from 48 hours previously. It says officials also have the power to remove a liquor licence from a business that continues to break the rules.
1: Belief mass feral cat culls could trigger a surge in the rat population. The New Zealand Cat Foundation's taking legal action against a controversial annual North Canterbury hunting competition, aiming to stop its feral cat killing category. Rosie Leishman reports.
3: Kathy White says hunters obviously don't check for microchips before firing, and pets could be caught out. She claims rats make up 81% of a wild cat's diet, so culls could lead to rat plagues.
1: Competition organiser Matt Bailey says clear rules ban hunting within 10 kilometres of residential areas, specifically to prevent pets being targeted. The competition starts tomorrow. Travel figures from Auckland Airport tell a tale of connection. In the year to March, almost 1.7 million international journeys through the airport came down to reconnecting with friends and family. More than 800,000 international visitors arrived to see friends and whānau, accounting for a third of international arrivals. That's news. In sport, the Warriors want to regain a dominant edge in tonight's NRL contest with the West Tigers in Campbelltown. After three losses by just 2 points in their last four matches, halfback Timairi Martin says they're striving for more consistency.
4: Concentration and pretty easy fixes. Sometimes we're playing like our best footy and then some bits there we're just not. So trying to play our best footy for a longer period will go a long way to winning games.
1: Kickoff's a couple of hours away at 10 o'clock. The wait for a first Super Rugby or Piki win of the season has extended past five rounds for the Chiefs Manawa. They've fallen 42-26 to the Blues in Whangarei after trailing 28-14 at half-time. Third place for Matt Payne in the opening race of the latest Supercars weekend in Townsville, finishing where he qualified. That's sport. I'm Joe Gilfillan.

E tīwi ko tai mai te tauhou Māori kei wainga I a tātou time to take you on a bit of a kaupapa journey a matariki whetū ki te rangi tangata ora ki te whenua. Man, and as we all know, there's been a couple of stars added to the cluster. As we all know, we thought it was the Seven Sisters. Well, Hiwa I te rangi is tētahi o ngā whetū. It is the ninth and the youngest star in the Matariki cluster. Now it's considered the wishing star, and it represents our aspirations for the coming year. So whānau, koe rā te whetū ko Hiwa I te rangi. Nā reira, Matariki whetū ki te rangi, tangata ora ki te whenua, toitū te kupu, toitū te reo Māori.

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0: Det er Nako Dukatua Nights with Naomi Nakorero, Mighty Al Waiata Loop have done it again. Put on a beautiful kaupapa heading Rotorua and Brisbane. Man, wish they could go to other cities, eh? Hoi anō, it's called Eighth Wonder. Just landed a new boutique sound and culture festival hitting Rotorua, Brisbane this coming Jan. The lineup has been announced. LAB, Te Wehi, and Sir Dave Dobbin and his band are the headliners. Also featuring the sister Aradna, Corella, Lady Six, the Elevators, Shefu, and the musician band, the Crates, is it? Yeah, Aroha Mai, Sun and Water, and Betty Ann. Also South Summit for the Australian only show. Hitting Rotorua at the Village Green on Saturday, the 23rd of Jan. And Te Ao the Whanau, Kia Hei Tereiria, Kei Te Haere Atu Ki Piripana, Brisbane, on Saturday the 30th of Jan. Tickets are on sale right now. You can check out 8thwonder.live to book yourself a ticket. So I reckon it is going to sell out at their whānau, particularly, you know, Te Wehi, LAB, Sir Dave Dobbin alone is enough. I'm sold at their whānau. I'm sold. So big shout out to Loop Records, Go Media, who else? Rotorua Tourism, for putting on this beautiful event. And it just reminds me, man, back in the days when Ragamuffin was hosted in the Rotorua, I think the best Ragamuffins were in the Rotorua, so I reckon this is going to be the brand new annual kaupapa. So koeira e tahi kōrero, mai te awa to bring you all the best throwbacks, 90s and more. Koeira, ko Ātia Botoa.
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3: Taking notice of the world around us can lift our well-being. 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That's a top up.
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9: 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What do you think of this? 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
11: 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He piko.
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13: 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He tani wha.
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13: 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Hara mai, Leon. Oh, koi wana anō.
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0: This is Aotearoa News.
1: In this update, two people are in hospital tonight after a jet boat collided with rocks in Queenstown's Arthur's Point. Emergency services attended the scene involving the shot-over jet around 3 this afternoon. 14 passengers and crew were assessed at the scene. Ngāi Tahu Tourism General Manager Jolanda Cave says it's working closely with authorities to establish the circumstances surrounding the incident. Hopes the government will get the opposition on board to ban social media for under-16s. Nationals confirmed it's met with Labour over the proposal, with Prime Minister Chris Luxon saying legislation will go to Parliament before the election. Coalition partners New Zealand First and ACT do not support it. Auckland University psychology PhD student Claire Reid says every party agrees the harms for children are real, so something needs to happen.
2: The solution needs to be put in place to protect our children at the end of the day. It doesn't matter which party or who's involved, it rises above politics, looking after our children.
1: Veteran broadcaster, journalist and former Australian Senator Derryn Hinch has died at the age of 82. Born in New Plymouth, Mr. Hinch maintained deep ties to his homeland, serving for some time as a correspondent and political commentator on radio here. Derryn Hinch became known as the Human Headline, a moniker he enthusiastically adopted for his outspoken and often controversial opinions. He died at home last night. People who sit at a desk for most of the day are being encouraged to get up and walk around every 20 minutes. University of Otago research suggests the frequent breaks lead to the greatest reduction in blood sugar and insulin. Long periods of uninterrupted sitting are linked to a higher risk of cardiovascular disease and some cancers. Researcher Dr. Jen Gale says finding simple ways to break up long periods can help reduce these risks.
3: If you're at your desk, could just get up and take a bit of a walk, you know, whether that be up and down some stairs or even just around your office. Any kind of activity that is suitable for yourself.
1: That's news. In sport, Captain Ivy Savi is stoked with the All Blacks prep heading into the Nations Championship game with Italy in Wellington tomorrow. Savi says the two-point win over France in Christchurch has given them plenty to build on. Wimbledon's gearing up to host highly anticipated men's singles semi-finals overnight. Craig Gabriel says it's a most wonderful time of the year.
4: It's like Christmas in July with the two men's semis. Jannik Sinner and Novak Djokovic meet in a major semi for the second time this year as both chase a first major title of the season. Sasha Zverev has been low-key, but it seems winning Roland Garros has given him a boost. But man, will he have a job at hand when he plays Arthur Ferry, the British wildcard, along with the crowd. He's only the second wildcard to reach the Wimbledon semis. The last was 25 years ago. This should be a pretty special day.
1: At Sport, I'm Joe Gilfillan.
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0: This is Aotearoa News.
1: In this update, India's Prime Minister Narendra Modi has arrived in Auckland, the first Indian prime ministerial visit in 40 years. He was welcomed on arrival by our Prime Minister, Chris Luxon. This follows Mr. Modi's visit to Australia. Victoria University's India Research Institute Director, Shekhar Bondepare, says New Zealand has a lot to gain from this visit.
2: Particularly in the area of trade, New Zealand needs to diversify its trade relations. And in that area, India seems to be very important with its growing economy.
1: National Party has confirmed it's had discussions with Labour as it looks for support to pass a social media ban for teenagers. Here's political reporter Ethan Griffiths.
3: Prime Minister Chris Luxon's promised legislation for a ban will be before Parliament before the election, but won't have support among his coalition. NZ First's confirmed it won't support a ban, and ACT's opposed it from the start. Education Minister Erica Stanford says both her and her officials have been briefing Labour MPs, but Labour says it needs to discuss the issue.
1: The hospitality sector says current penalties are adequate for businesses caught selling alcohol to minors. Five Tauranga businesses were caught in a police sting last month. Public health campaigners say there is a broader problem, pointing to an Auckland teenager who fatally crashed his car after he'd been sold alcohol at three different venues in July last year. Lachlan Rennie reports.
4: Hospitality New Zealand says businesses that fail stings now lose their licence for 72 hours, up from 48 hours previously. It says officials also have the power to remove a liquor licence from a business that continues to break the rules.
1: A large and powerful typhoon is approaching a remote chain of islands in Japan's southwest. It's prompted authorities to warn of violent winds, torrential rain, landslides, and flooding in what could be the region's most destructive storm in years. Typhoon Bavi is expected to pass very close to Japan's Sakishima Islands near Taiwan early in the morning. Maximum sustained winds have already reached 162 kilometres an hour. That's news. In sport, Captain Adi Savia is stoked with the All Blacks' preparation heading into the Nations Championship Test against Italy in Wellington this afternoon. The All Blacks looked rusty at times during their two-point win over France in Christchurch, but Savia says that performance has given them plenty to build on.
5: It's getting our connections together, it's understanding, being able to sit in positions where we want to put ourselves in a good position. You know, we want to bring the physicality and the dominance on our defence side, so those are the few things that we've been working on.
1: The Warriors have taken control of their NRL game with the Tigers, extending their 14-6 halftime advantage to a win. The Warriors won the game 32-6. That's sport. I'm Joe Gilfillan.

0: This is Aotearoa News.
1: In this update, India's Prime Minister Narendra Modi has arrived in Auckland, the first Indian Prime Ministerial visit in 40 years. He was welcomed on arrival by our Prime Minister, Chris Luxon. This follows Mr. Modi's visit to Australia. Victoria University's India Research Institute Director, Shekhar Bondepare, says New Zealand has a lot to gain from this visit.
2: Particularly in the area of trade, New Zealand needs to diversify its trade relations. And in that area, India seems to be very important with its growing economy.
1: National Party has confirmed it's had discussions with Labour as it looks for support to pass a social media ban for teenagers. Here's political reporter Ethan Griffiths.
3: Prime Minister Chris Luxon's promised legislation for a ban will be before Parliament before the election, but won't have support among his coalition. NZ First's confirmed it won't support a ban, and ACT's opposed it from the start. Education Minister Erica Stanford says both her and her officials have been briefing Labour MPs, but Labour says it needs to discuss the issue.
1: The hospitality sector says current penalties are adequate for businesses caught selling alcohol to minors. Five Tauranga businesses were caught in a police sting last month. Public health campaigners say there is a broader problem, pointing to an Auckland teenager who fatally crashed his car after he'd been sold alcohol at three different venues in July last year. Lachlan Rennie reports.
4: Hospitality New Zealand says businesses that fail stings now lose their licence for 72 hours, up from 48 hours previously. It says officials also have the power to remove a liquor licence from a business that continues to break the rules.
1: A large and powerful typhoon is approaching a remote chain of islands in Japan's southwest. It's prompted authorities to warn of violent winds, torrential rain, landslides and flooding in what could be the region's most destructive storm in years. Typhoon Bavi is expected to pass very close to Japan's Sakishima Islands near Taiwan early in the morning. Maximum sustained winds have already reached 162 kilometres an hour. That's news. In sport, Captain Adi Savia is stoked with the All Blacks' preparation heading into the Nations Championship Test against Italy in Wellington this afternoon. The All Blacks looked rusty at times during their two-point win over France in Christchurch, but Savia says that performance has given them plenty to build on.
5: It's getting our connections together, it's understanding, being able to sit in positions where we want to put ourselves in a good position. You know, we want to bring the physicality and the dominance on our defence side. So those are the few things that we've been working on.
1: The Warriors have taken control of their NRL game with the Tigers, extending their 14-6 halftime advantage to a win. The Warriors won the game 32-6. That's sport. I'm Joe Gilfillan.
0: This is Aotearoa, Wellington's

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1: 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It's your girl,

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0: This is Aotearoa News.
1: In this update, India's Prime Minister Narendra Modi has arrived in Auckland, the first Indian prime ministerial visit in 40 years. He was welcomed on arrival by our Prime Minister, Chris Luxon. This follows Mr. Modi's visit to Australia. Victoria University's India Research Institute Director, Shekhar Bondepare, says New Zealand has a lot to gain from this visit.
2: Particularly in the area of trade, New Zealand needs to diversify its trade relations. And in that area, India seems to be very important with its growing economy.
1: The National Party has confirmed it's had discussions with Labour as it looks for support to pass a social media ban for teenagers. Here's political reporter Ethan Griffiths.
3: Prime Minister Chris Luxon's promised legislation for a ban will be before Parliament before the election, but won't have support among his coalition. NZ First's confirmed it won't support a ban, and ACT's opposed it from the start. Education Minister Erica Stanford says both her and her officials have been briefing Labour MPs, but Labour says it needs to discuss the issue.
1: The hospitality sector says current penalties are adequate for businesses caught selling alcohol to minors. Five Tauranga businesses were caught in a police sting last month. Public health campaigners say there is a broader problem, pointing to an Auckland teenager who fatally crashed his car after he'd been sold alcohol at three different venues in July last year. Lachlan Rennie reports.
4: Hospitality New Zealand says businesses that fail stings now lose their licence for 72 hours, up from 48 hours previously. It says officials also have the power to remove a liquor licence from a business that continues to break the rules.
1: A large and powerful typhoon is approaching a remote chain of islands in Japan's southwest. It's prompted authorities to warn of violent winds, torrential rain, landslides, and flooding in what could be the region's most destructive storm in years. Typhoon Bavi is expected to pass very close to Japan's Sakishima Islands near Taiwan early in the morning. Maximum sustained winds have already reached 162 kilometres an hour. That's news. In sport, Captain Adi Savia is stoked with the All Blacks' preparation heading into the Nations Championship Test against Italy in Wellington this afternoon. The All Blacks looked rusty at times during their two-point win over France in Christchurch, but Savia says that performance has given them plenty to build on.
5: It's getting our connections together, it's understanding, being able to sit in positions where we want to put ourselves in a good position. You know, we want to bring the physicality and the dominance on our defence side. So those are the few things that we've been working on.
1: The Warriors have taken control of their NRL game with the Tigers, extending their 14-6 halftime advantage to a win. The Warriors won the game 32-6. That's sport. I'm Joe Gilfillan.
0: This is
6: Aotearoa, Wellington's number one.

0: What do we have here?
1: Wellington's number one for all the best throwbacks, 90s and more.
2: It's always different. It's always good. Number one. Love it.
1: Auntie Owatua.
0: What do you think of this? Ha!
1: Wellington's number one.
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0: This is Aotearoa News.
1: In this update, India's Prime Minister Narendra Modi has arrived in Auckland, the first Indian prime ministerial visit in 40 years. He was welcomed on arrival by our Prime Minister, Chris Luxon. This follows Mr. Modi's visit to Australia. Victoria University's India Research Institute Director, Shekhar Bondepare, says New Zealand has a lot to gain from this visit.
2: Particularly in the area of trade, New Zealand needs to diversify its trade relations, and in that area, India seems to be very important with its growing economy.
1: The National Party has confirmed it's had discussions with Labour as it looks for support to pass a social media ban for teenagers. Here's political reporter Ethan Griffiths.
3: Prime Minister Chris Luxon's promised legislation for a ban will be before Parliament before the election, but won't have support among his coalition. NZ First's confirmed it won't support a ban, and ACT's opposed it from the start. Education Minister Erica Stanford says both her and her officials have been briefing Labour MPs, but Labour says it needs to discuss the issue.
1: The hospitality sector says current penalties are adequate for businesses caught selling alcohol to minors. Five Tauranga businesses were caught in a police sting last month. Public health campaigners say there is a broader problem, pointing to an Auckland teenager who fatally crashed his car after he'd been sold alcohol at three different venues in July last year. Lachlan Rennie reports.
4: Hospitality New Zealand says businesses that fail stings now lose their licence for 72 hours, up from 48 hours previously. It says officials also have the power to remove a liquor licence from a business that continues to break the rules.
1: A large and powerful typhoon is approaching a remote chain of islands in Japan's southwest. It's prompted authorities to warn of violent winds, torrential rain, landslides, and flooding in what could be the region's most destructive storm in years. Typhoon Bavi is expected to pass very close to Japan's Sakishima Islands near Taiwan early in the morning. Maximum sustained winds have already reached 162 kilometres an hour. That's news. In sport, Captain Adi Savia is stoked with the All Blacks' preparation heading into the nation's championship test against Italy in Wellington this afternoon. The All Blacks look rusty at times during their two-point win over France in Christchurch, but Savia says that performance has given them plenty to build on.
5: It's getting our connections together, it's understanding, being able to sit in positions where we want to put ourselves in a good position. You know, we want to bring the physicality and the dominance on our defence side. So those are the few things that we've been working on.
1: The Warriors have taken control of their NRL game with the Tigers, extending their 14-6 halftime advantage to a win. The Warriors won the game 32 points to 6. That's sport. I'm Joe Gilfillan.
0: This is Aotearoa, Wellington's

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0: This is Aotearoa News.
1: In this update, India's Prime Minister Narendra Modi has arrived in Auckland, the first Indian Prime Ministerial visit in 40 years. He was welcomed on arrival by our Prime Minister, Chris Luxon. This follows Mr. Modi's visit to Australia. Victoria University's India Research Institute Director, Shekhar Bondepare, says New Zealand has a lot to gain from this visit.
2: Particularly in the area of trade, New Zealand needs to diversify its trade relations. And in that area, India seems to be very important with its growing economy.
1: National Party has confirmed it's had discussions with Labour as it looks for support to pass a social media ban for teenagers. Here's political reporter Ethan Griffiths.
3: Prime Minister Chris Luxon's promised legislation for a ban will be before Parliament before the election, but won't have support among his coalition. NZ First's confirmed it won't support a ban, and ACT's opposed it from the start. Education Minister Erica Stanford says both her and her officials have been briefing Labour MPs, but Labour says it needs to discuss the issue.
1: The hospitality sector says current penalties are adequate for businesses caught selling alcohol to minors. Five Tauranga businesses were caught in a police sting last month. Public health campaigners say there is a broader problem, pointing to an Auckland teenager who fatally crashed his car after he'd been sold alcohol at three different venues in July last year. Lachlan Rennie reports.
4: Hospitality New Zealand says businesses that fail stings now lose their licence for 72 hours, up from 48 hours previously. It says officials also have the power to remove a liquor licence from a business that continues to break the rules.
1: A large and powerful typhoon is approaching a remote chain of islands in Japan's southwest. It's prompted authorities to warn of violent winds, torrential rain, landslides and flooding in what could be the region's most destructive storm in years. Typhoon Bavi is expected to pass very close to Japan's Sakishima Islands near Taiwan early in the morning. Maximum sustained winds have already reached 162 kilometres an hour. That's news. In sport, Captain Adi Savia is stoked with the All Blacks' preparation heading into the Nations Championship Test against Italy in Wellington this afternoon. The All Blacks looked rusty at times during their two-point win over France in Christchurch, but Savia says that performance has given them plenty to build on.
5: It's getting our connections together, it's understanding, being able to sit in positions where we want to put ourselves in a good position. You know, we want to bring the physicality and the dominance on our defence side. So those are the few things that we've been working on.
1: The Warriors have taken control of their NRL game with the Tigers, extending their 14-6 halftime advantage to a win. The Warriors won the game 32-6. That's sport. I'm Joe Gilfillan.
0: This is Aotearoa, Wellington's

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Stand united. But we are here. 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
3: oh,

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1: Koinei, kuka rangona kōrero o te wā.
2: In this update, India's Prime Minister has landed on our shores for a whirlwind day of political and business engagements. Narendra Modi touched down in Auckland last night, marking the first official visit by an Indian leader in 40 years. Claudia O'Neill has more.
3: A thorough security setup is in place, with additional police officers and resources being deployed from around the country. It follows 3 days of Modi mania across Melbourne, with crowds of nearly 30,000 people showing up for the Australian leg of his tour. The two countries signed a uranium deal cementing closer energy ties and agreed to deepen defence and trade cooperation.
2: Some major roads across the country remain closed, with still some uncertainty on when they will reopen. Yesterday's Wairoa local state of emergency was lifted after surface flooding and river levels threatened homes and businesses. Further south, State Highway 1 between Kaikoura and Cheviot will be closed until at least Tuesday after sustaining substantial damage. The inland Kaikoura Road is also closed due to flooding and washouts. Concerns high-density social housing may be further prejudicing tenants. Community Housing Aotearoa Chief Executive Paul Gilbert wants more stock spread across the country instead of more high-density complexes. He says sometimes with those big multi-storey buildings, tenants form poor relationships with their communities.
4: You can imagine being the school kid who lives in that apartment block and you're bumping into all the kids from the surrounding community, and there's a stigmatisation challenge that occurs. That's not who we are as New Zealanders.
2: Kiwis are using AI to find the cheapest online shopping prices. An Interactive Advertising Bureau report shows 55% of shoppers occasionally use AI for research. AI consultancy Signal and Light founder Tina Trinkner-Mead says it's most often used by 18 to 39-year-olds to find bargains.
5: They're researching more, they're embracing new tools, anything that helps their dollars go as far as they can.
2: That's news. Sports and a week off has done the trick for the Warriors after a return to the winner's circle in League's NRL. They've eased away to a 32-6 win away to the Tigers in Sydney. Coach Andrew Webster says the positive impacts as they came off the bye were evident.
6: Looked like a team well rested. We went after a real physical, got off to a good start. We definitely lost our way at different stages. I thought we were creating lots of opportunities and then probably overplaying at times, but it was just really good practice, particularly late about adversity. We didn't have much ball.
2: World tennis number one, Jannik Sinner, is one win away from back-to-back Wimbledon titles. The top seed has clinched a 6-4, 6-4, 6-4 semi-final win over seven-time champion Novak Djokovic. Sinner advances to a final against second seed and Alexander Zverev, who ended the dream run of British wildcard Arthur Ferry with a straight sets victory in the other semi-final. That's sport. I'm Carly Strong.
0: This is Aotearoa Tour, Wellington's

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2: I'm sorry, it took so long.
3: But Ma, we made it.
2: They threw out an SOS.
3: Flying through the sky
2: to come join them. Now we're ready for the come up. Are you ready for the vibe within the take?

0: This is Aotearoa News.
1: In this update, Narendra Modi's highly anticipated visit could signify India's strengthening position in the region. India's Prime Minister arrived in Auckland last night on the back of diplomatic talks and deal signings in Indonesia and Australia. Today, he'll meet with a variety of Kiwi business and political leaders, including Prime Minister Chris Luxon. Massey University Defence Professor John Battersby says India's shown growing interest in the Pacific and offers huge strategic potential.
2: I think we probably do have to acknowledge their continuing presence as a global power and one with an increasing interest in our region.
1: Some major roads across the country remain closed, with still some uncertainty on when they will reopen. Slips, flooding and debris have caused major damage in Kaikoura, Waitaki, Otago and Wairoa, where the local state of emergency was lifted yesterday. Further south, State Highway 1 between Kaikoura and Cheviot will be closed until at least Tuesday. The inland Kaikoura Road is also closed. New Zealand has seen the largest drop in wage growth out of 37 countries. Jordan Dunn has more.
3: The OECD's real wage index finds wages adjusted for inflation have been falling over the past 5 years. They sit about 1% below where they were last year and 6% down on where they were in the first quarter of 2021. New Zealand's also near the bottom of the pile when it comes to labour productivity and the amount of GDP produced per hour of work.
1: The OECD says labour markets are being shaped by the global energy crisis and the war in the Middle East. And hot chips with a sprinkle of salt is Kiwis' favoured way to eat our staple comfort food. Potatoes New Zealand research has found 31% just add salt and 29% are fans of tomato sauce. 19% enjoy a chip butty and a small portion like chips topped with vinegar and Worcestershire sauce. That's news. To sports, and the dream is over for new British tennis star Arthur Ferry at Wimbledon. The wildcard has suffered a 7-6, 6-2, 6-4 defeat to second seed Alexander Zverev in the first of the men's semi-finals. Zverev will face a title decider against defending champion Jannik Sinner, who clinched a 6-4, 6-4, 6-4 semi-final win over seven-time champion Novak Djokovic. And a week off has done the trick for the Warriors after a return to the winner's circle in League's NRL. Despite making 15 errors in a sometimes disjointed display, they've still eased away to a 32-6 win away to the Tigers in Sydney. And a strong round two effort from golfer Ryan Fox at the Scottish Open. He's carded a 5-under par 65 to leap 74 spots into a tie for 25th at 4-under overall. Fox is 5 back from a trio of leaders, which includes Rory McIlroy. That's sport. I'm Kalia Strong.
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5: Checking out your weather for Saturday morning, it's mostly cloudy with a few showers. Fine spells increasing in the afternoon, with the showers clearing by evening. Southerlies dying out in the evening as well. You're looking at a high of 10 degrees, but right now it is 8 degrees.
6: Taking notice of the world around us can lift our well-being. Me arotonu. Slow down and notice. That's a top-up.
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9: Morena, good morning. Oh my goodness. Saturday morning, and what are you up to? You're at home. You're at home. If your little ones play rugby today, they're not. Why? It's just the fact. They're not. If you play Premier Rugby, you're not playing that either. So what are we doing a Saturday morning? What do we do on a Saturday afternoon? I'll tell you what. Let's go watch some league. Why not? Go watch some league. There's plenty of league games out there in your area. Are you enjoying the weekend off? Did you need the weekend off? And also, not only are we not playing rugby today, but the whole world is watching because there's a test match in our city today. The All Blacks are playing Italy. The world eyes are on Wellington as the All Blacks host Italy in the city that delivered a Super Rugby champion side. But is that the story? Is that the story? We deliver a Super Rugby side, we have a test match on, but we got no rugby on. Because the referees have taken a stand. Not next week, or the week after, but this week. I don't mind the stand at all. But does it overshadow what's happening in Wellington at the moment? I'm just, you know, I've thought about it all week. And I thought, you know, what would I say on the radio show, my show, about the referee stance? I've got no problem with it. But on a week of a test match, on a week when the whole world is watching, when fans around the world are thinking, didn't that city just deliver a Super Rugby championship side? I don't get it. What's wrong with rugby over there? I'm going to be talking to my guest about the stance, and highly likely they'll support it. They'll be like, yep, it's the right thing to do, and I'm not saying it's not. But why today? Why on Matariki weekend? I mean, Matariki weekend, when everyone's come together, families have come together for the weekend, you know, Matua might have wanted to see his moko play rugby today. Interesting. I'm sure it's had a lot of media, and everyone's out there, some of us are 100%, but on this weekend, where it's about family and about coming together? Interesting. Not only is there a test match on tonight, but man, there's a lot to talk about in the next 2 hours. Thank you for joining me. If you're in the car, get out. You don't need to be in there because you're not going anywhere. Man. Wayne Guppy will be joining us today. Just hear his views on it. Tania Tupu joins us as well. There's a lot happening in basketball. Nationals are happening in Auckland at the moment. And our under-17s are in Czechoslovakia. Is that right? I think I read that right. At a Worlds. We're going to be talking to Andre Whittaker, CE of Wellington Rugby League, who will be stepping down. It has been announced. What a wonderful servant for the game in Wellington. Dallas from Jayville, head coach, will be joining us. Tony Giles from Wellington Rugby will be joining us as well, so it'd be great to talk to him about it. Charlie Gubb will be having a word to us about State of O. State of O. State of Origin. Oh, man. Man. Did the Maroons talk it up this week? Did your Maroons, whānau, and friends talk it up big this week? I think they did. I think they talked it up really big. But they had every right to. After the performance at the MCG, why wouldn't you? It was a horrible performance. But then we went to Suncorp and delivered, you know, people were saying, is that the game, you know, is that one of the best performances ever? Who knows? But there was a lot of drama. Laurie Daly finally got the win. And for the Maroons, they're probably, you know, for the fans, it's not what they wanted, but they had every right to be confident. They were at home. The win was in their grasp, but was it? Kieran Keza from Wainui Omata Rugby League joins us as well. Cass is on the road. He'll be joining us. And we have a new guest. Hopefully we can get him online. Barry Guy, who'll be talking motorsports with us today. Because I've been trying to find someone to talk F1. Apart from speaking about myself. You know, just me talking about it and you all having to listen. But I know you enjoy the kōrero about Formula 1. Well, you don't see me. Come on, man. It's motorsports. You got to enjoy it. Nah, honestly, we don't see me. Nah, look, I'm going to try and persuade you that F1 is a great sport. That's us for the next 2 hours. And it's only 10 past 8 on a Saturday morning. So, what are we going to do? We're going to bring in the Gups, the Wayne, and have a word to him. Guppy, good morning.
10: Good morning, team. And yeah, well, any test match morning is a great morning, isn't it?
9: Oh, it's a wonderful morning. It's in a city where we delivered a Super Rugby Championship side, and the players who deserve to be in the ABs are there. It's Italy. And I think Japan, no, Japan didn't beat them. They beat Ireland last night. We'll talk about that later. But Italy joins us. It's been a while since we've had Italy on our shores.
10: Yeah, it is. It's a long time since we've had them here. And, you know, they've improved dramatically. There's no question about it. If you look at their results since they've been in the European, you know, home Six Nations, they have improved dramatically. And I think last week, to be fair, having watched that game a couple of times, I think they, you know, their target was the All Blacks. There's no question. After 17 times and haven't beaten the All Blacks, their target's been the All Blacks. And I think in the heat in Japan last week, they are probably underestimated them a little bit. And they'll be a different beast today when they run out at the stadium here in Wellington.
9: Let's talk about last week. The French, weren't they fantastic? I mean, what a sight. The energy that they brought into it. They opened us up in that first 30 seconds. And it was at that point we realised, okay, boys, it doesn't matter if you've been together for 4 days. Game on.
10: Exactly, and that's what Rennes expected from that All Black side. And the French, you know, when you look at the French competition and the depth that French rugby's got, they're probably, if you look at as a nation, they've probably got, since the professional era, the biggest depth of players. They've got about 20-plus professional teams running around in France. And many of them, they're not all imports. Many of them are local French players, and so it brings a lot of depth to that to French rugby. And you know, people would say that it was a B team. It's an insult to France, because the French play the game how it's meant to be played, and they bring flair, they bring, you know, toughness, and we saw that last week, and we saw that, and look, made it very clear. Fabien, the French coach, made it very clear that those players that played last week were playing for a spot in next year's World Cup. Mm. So it didn't matter whether you were ranked number one in your position there or number seven, you had the French jersey on, you're playing the All Blacks, and you're going to go out there and try and win. And that's what we saw last week. It was a fantastic test match.
9: I thought it was. I thought the French's just their purpose made us have to lift our game. No time to relax. The way they opened up the game with that first try, it really tested a lot of the players that were playing in the positions that he wanted. Now, if we look at everything, obviously everyone went through it with a magnifying glass on everyone's performance. Everyone was like, Luke Jacobson, great at seven. However, what Rennie has done, he also had a Wallace Atiti sitting in the background there thinking, mate, if you can't do it, I'll be up there. Next man up type of attitude. There was a ton of guys on that bench that were ready to take any spot of that first 15.
10: Absolutely, and some of them are going to get their opportunity today. Mm. I mean, there's no question about that. That opportunity will come today when you've got Wallace Satie. And I think you'll see a young man today, and I'm sure where Rennes will actually, when he plays him, but if he puts him on the blind side, young Anton Seger, I think we haven't had, and I call it that brutal blind side attitude, since Daron Kaino, and we've been searching for one. And I think we might find one out there today when he gets his opportunity, because, you know, he was been outstanding playing for the Blues, who playing amongst it was a pretty hopeless team, but he's a standout. And he's got size, and he plays the game how we want a blindside flanker, and no nonsense. And I think that's an exciting opportunity to watch today, just to see when he goes on. I hear that he's probably going to get on fairly early in the game. Mm. It's great to see that his mum and dad have arrived from Germany, I believe. So that's exciting for him and that young man to get that opportunity. I just think we might see a blindside flanker. He can play all three spots, but if he gets on that blindside, I think we'll see something quite special.
9: Great to see Tyrell get his first start for the year. Not a lot of rugby for the young man, but, you know, probably just the right type of international to reintroduce him, let him play 40 to 60 minutes and then get him off.
10: 50th test match today. And, you know, how's that crept up on? Mm. You know, he's 50th as a blindside, as a tight-head prop. And he is the best tight-head prop in the world. There's no question about that. And that will add to that scrum. And you would not, that the pressure that the All Black scrum will be putting on Italy will be a key, and he's the key man to it. And we've seen over the years as he's developed that All Black scrum very rarely gets beaten or even contested. So, yeah, great. And for 50 test matches for the tight head prop, Wellingtonian boy, it's great to see.
9: Interesting how the game flowed. A lot of wanting to take the game to them, wanting to take get in their face. I guess it wasn't a game where traditionally All Black rugby is about building scoreboard pressure. When the points were up, we didn't take it. Did we get carried away with the occasion? Do we need to get better at building scoreboard pressure as the season goes on, as the competition gets a little bit harder?
10: I think what we saw was that there was an insistence from Renz that the way he wants to play that game, and he didn't want, you know, and we saw that, which was good because we didn't see the players retreat into their shell. He wants to play that game at pace. He wants players to stay involved in the game, and he wants them to, you know, and he's talked about it being brutal at the breakdown. And it's very, very easy when things are, you know, you're being stretched and you're just not quite going right to retrench back to do what we normally do. He's obviously insisted that, no, this is the new style. This is how we're going to play the game. And I want you to continue to do it under pressure. And they'll come with confidence. Look, we saw how the Hurricanes developed during the season. And, you know, with that spine in the back line today from halfback through to centre with Billy Proctor joining Geordie Barrett, they played that style of game, the style of game that Renz wants to bring to the All Blacks. And so there's half the problem today, half the issue gone because many of those players have played that style and the rest will flow off it. But it's important, I'm sure, what he's insisting is that this is how we'll play the game, and when things go wrong, don't stop doing it. And that's what we saw last week.
9: Cam Roygaard globally is being talked about on socials across all commentators around the world. What a talent. Not quite sure if we appreciate him. I'm sure we do, but from an international lens, they love the man.
10: Well, he's got everything, hasn't he? He's got his passing, slick. He reads the game. I mean, halfbacks, you know, if you look at some of the halfbacks we've had in the last few years, we've tended to just to be a shoveler, shovel the ball. Cam Roygaard, he's a threat. And, of course, what happens is the gaps open up further out because no one can run off him because he's got the strength of a loose forward. He's got the size of a loose forward. And when he wants to go, he goes and he takes two or three tackles with him. So teams are very reticent now to let him roam because he's going to go. And so that helps open up further out. So there's no question about it. I mean, they talk about the Frenchman as being the best halfback in the world. He never wants to come here. He never comes to the Southern Hemisphere and play. I think he's only played about two or three games down here. He pulled out of this tour, no question about it. The best all-round halfback in the world developing quickly is Cam Roygaard.
9: Rini's come home. Tana's home for their first test match as All Black coaches. The All Blacks are in town against Italy. We are a city, the Super Rugby champions. Everything is on our side, but no rugby today. No rugby at all. No rugby, and it's Matariki weekend where everyone come together. Families have travelled. They've come to Wellington, but there's no rugby today. Throughout the week, the referees have made their stance. I've got no problems with it, but did it have to happen on probably one of the biggest weekends in Wellington?
10: Yeah, it's disappointing, and it's disappointing. You know, you've got to support the referees. I mean, they wouldn't have made that call, you know, easily. It would have been a tough call for them to make. But from the point of view of, you know, we've got to make sure that doesn't happen again, and people realise that you know, abusing referees or intimidating referees is not acceptable. Not acceptable in any community. Not acceptable here, particularly in Wellington. And so what we can do is everyone get together, and you're right. I know that Tana and Renz, this is all about the team, it's all about the All Blacks, but it is a very, very good opportunity for all of us in Wellington to say, welcome home, boys. Welcome back to your home. And everyone at that stadium will know that we're all excited to see Renz and Tana involved in that coaching that All Black team.
9: Absolutely. Look, you travel safely into the stadium tonight. I know you've got your gears all ready to go. Will you be travelling with family?
10: My wife and I will be in there. We can't wait. Oh. And we'll be in there early, catching up with some friends. Just like you said, on Matariki weekend, catching up with some friends in there that have come down from up north. and we'll be there yelling and screaming for that All Black side.
9: Fantastic. Guppy, thank you for joining us as always. Enjoy your Saturday. Go the All Blacks.
10: Anytime. Go the All Blacks.
9: Go the All Blacks. Take care. That was Wayne Guppy. He is supportive. And we all are. All I'm saying is, did it have to happen this weekend? That's all I'm saying. This particular weekend. This right here. This right here. We're going to be talking to Tania Tupu soon about everything basketball. And then after that, Andre Whittaker will be joining us as well. Silverstone last week, F1. Oh, Liam Lawson had a good... I think he did have a good race. He got points. That's all that matters. He got points. And you have to realize that Liam is probably one of the more poorer drivers in F1. And when I say poorer, I'm not saying his family are poor. I'm saying financially, I'm not quite sure if he has as many sponsors as all the other drivers. Because the way it works in Formula One is the racing team pay you to race for them. Now, if any sponsor wants to put anything on you, they have to pay for that themselves. Something separate in that space. So every time a Microsoft, every time another major brand wants you to wear their brand, they have to be separate from that. So it's not negotiated in the team negotiations. Now here's the other one. The team pays you to drive Formula One, which is fine. But if the team wants you to do ads about them, promote their team, that's a separate contract that they have to pay you for as well. So they make a lot of money. Now, I'm not quite sure whether Liam Lawson is in that space of making that kind of money. We'll find out more when we talk to Barry Guy, hopefully later on, about everything. State of O. We will be talking about State of O, but the performance by the Blues at Suncorp, we probably, a lot of us didn't think it was going to happen. The team itself knew that, in a way, it was going to happen. Cleary had a wonderful game. They all had a wonderful game out there. Payne, Haas had a wonderful game. We should have had Kennedy Ropeti on, because he told us last week that he's not really into State of O, but is he into that type of game? Warriors last night up against the Tigers. Great first half, but then it just got blown out the back door. Warriors 32, Tigers sucks. I thought it was going to be a great game. I thought the Tigers were in there. They had a lot of opportunities, but Warriors just went in there. A few kind of, what we would call it, off the ball stuff that happened, which may have driven the boys, but yeah, not ideal. We're going to go to break. We'll be back after this.
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9: Morena on this wonderful Saturday on the Matariki weekend. Hopefully everyone had a wonderful dinner last night with whānau. Everyone came together. I know the Kingfishers came together last night and had a wonderful evening with Mark Graham. One person that was there who's on the line now is the wonderful Andre Whittaker. Morena, how are you, brother?
15: Hey, morena, Simi. Yeah, very well, very well. Look, mate, it's a nice brisk morning here.
9: Brisk.
15: And I'm good to talk to you. Yeah, good to talk to you.
9: Oh, thank you. I saw on socials overnight you were there for the Mark Graham, gathering last night at the Kingfishers. Wonderful event. Great to see the legend in our midst.
15: Yeah, look, it was great. Look, he's actually in town for the ABs game tonight, and took the opportunity to see if he could connect with local Lee in Wellington. So Sam Stewart, who's a former Kingfisher and mate of mine, got hold of me and said, "Hey, Mark's looking to do a gig when he's here. Anything we can do?" So reached out to the old club Randwick, and are really fortunate that they were able to host tonight and have, you know, a living legend in the game of rugby league giving his kōrero last night. It was fantastic.
9: Bro, would have been awesome. Any funny stories? Any interesting stories?
15: Oh, look, I guess it'd be fair to say, as Mark said, he played in an era where, you know, it was knock him down and drag him out kind of rugby league. And there were some funny stories that went along with, you know, if, as you were saying, you know, you give people one warning, and if they don't figure it out, then they don't get another one kind of thing. And but the massive games and contributions that he's made to rugby league, you know, he's the first New Zealander to be inducted into the NRL Hall of Fame, you know, 28 Kiwi tests, 18 as captain, and a number of other accolades throughout the sport. So we're very, very lucky to have him share his story with us. And, you know, one thing about champions like him that you do see that's common is they work hard, hard work ethic, they're humble, and they never give up. And those were some of the key takeouts that he gave in his kōrero last night.
9: Interesting thing I wanted to know was, what was the funniest question he got last night?
15: People were quite serious actually about.
9: Oh, were they?
15: You know, as in wanting to know, what's it like to be a professional footballer? What was the era like for you? He was really responding around those. I guess probably the one most humorous run was we asked him, you know, are you Queensland or New South Wales? And he said Queensland, mate. And so yeah. But you know, he did share a lot of stories in terms of what it was like as a Kiwi, being in the 80s in Australia in the professional league, given there was no Warriors. You know, we didn't have the number of players that we do have in the game now. Gave his opinion on a second team going into the NRL from New Zealand.
9: Was he supportive?
15: He was supportive, but he felt that there's a long way to go in terms of the Australian NRL making that a reality, and then also the amount of money that teams need to have to be able to enter. You know, a good point he made was, he said, if you listed the top 30 players in the NRL, 15 of them have got New Zealand passports. And he said, if I was an NRL person, I wouldn't want any more New Zealanders coming to the beat. But there was one point of view, you know. But he really did reflect on his time. You know, there was a big epic 1985 test series where the Kiwis lost the first two series, first two games, close margin. Mm. And then in the third one, they cleaned up the Aussies 18-0, and they really won the hearts and minds of rugby league in New Zealand at that time. And, you know, it was wonderful to hear someone from that era. You know, the guy's, he's 71 years old, but he looks like someone you'd back him if someone said to, "Hey, mate, I'm not happy with you." You'd back Mark Graham to come out of it on top at the age of 71, you know. And
9: young.
15: Part of what he, that you could see is evident, and what came through in the time was just the physical toughness and fitness of the players. And talking to him, I said, "Look, so you're a professional all your life?" He goes, "No, I always had a job." And, you know, he's like one of the guys that are running out on the field today. He worked as a jib stopper on a building site.
9: Mm.
15: And still, you know, 6 a.m. in the morning after playing on Monday, he's on the building site. So in terms of background, very similar to what we have, and coming out of grassroots, but obviously playing at that high professional level and one of the most respected players in the game.
9: So in this day and age, it's safe to say Mark Graham would not have an Instagram account.
15: No, it's funny. When I got hold of him, I said to him, "Mate, what's the best way to do this? Shall I email you something, or shall I post something?" He goes, "Just ring me, mate. I've got a phone. All I do is I answer it. And if you send me a text, make sure you ring me later." And I send him an email with a sort of a run sheet and that sort of thing. And he didn't read. He goes, "When did you send that?" And then he got it the night before. He went, okay. Yeah, that's all good. We'll do that, you know. So you kind of look at it and you go, well, those sort of things are

0: all to Nainai last week. They were, I think, scattered in their grounds, but now hopefully they're all back together. But wonderful participation and engagement across Absolutely. Wellington for all of these wahines who come together. Man, congrats.
1: Yeah, no, it is good. And, you know, you have that festival buzz when everyone's at the same grounds. The ground closures have had an effect, but just on the women's game, it was great to see Tash Taudalei and the Queenfishers team. You know, he's firstly, obviously, wahine, Pacifica Māori, from a totally different era. Some of them weren't even born when Mark was around, and they were there paying attention and asking questions and just, you know, really learning from this guy. And that was wonderful to see last night.
0: Oh, it was great. We've been following them. We love the competition. The socials, even, we just spoke about socials, but it's great to see them on the social media for us to get those videos of them out there on their Sunday afternoon giving it all.
1: Yeah, look, and it's a big part of the game now, albeit what we've just talked about from Mark's era. But, you know, if you're not on social media and you're not doing the kinds of stuff we're doing now, engaging with the media, you know, you lose visibility, and that's a big part of the game. And, we're thankful that we're able to do that with our women's game and across the Wellington Rugby League.
0: Hey, it's been announced that you are moving on from your pivotal role as CE. Bittersweet moment in terms of leaving is hard, but the amount of work that you've put into it over the last couple of years, congratulations on everything. I know we've got a bit of a runway there, but I wanted to take the opportunity to acknowledge and know that there's still a few months to go, but well done.
1: Yeah. No, thanks, Demi. Look, it's my sixth season, and it's time. You know, I'm really proud of some of the things that happened there. We've, you know, doubled the numbers. We've got women playing the game. We've got more youth opportunities. And, you know, we've done a lot around the whole water aspect of the game. And all of those things, you know, having said that, they can change overnight. It takes work and consistency, and we've put some work in. You know, it needs new, fresh thinking, new, fresh ideas to keep it going. I'm happy to be able to pass the rako over, so to speak, and happy with the last 6 years and ready for the next challenge.
0: Well, have a wonderful Matariki weekend with your whānau. Enjoy today. Andre Whittaker, CEO of Wellington Rugby League. Kia ora for that.
1: Thank you. Cheers, Simi. All the best. Cheers, mate.
0: All right, take care. That was Andre. We're bringing in Tania Tupu, who will be talking ball with us. She was a little bit busy, but we got her now. Morning.
2: Morning,
0: Manawa Teo Matariki. Oh, kia ora. Are you at the cafe this morning?
2: I'm in the car outside the cafe. I did the pies. No, I'm the pie lady.
0: You did the pies. What kind of pies do we have in the warmers today?
2: Pulled pork. It's a winner. Pulled pork. And then we've got the bacon and egg. And, you know, there's always a couple that want steak and mushroom. And then we've got really amazing sausage rolls.
0: Amazing sausage.
2: It's got carrot in it, so it's good for you.
0: Oh, yes.
2: They're in there. I could see customers now are looking at me and wondering what I'm doing in the car, but waving.
0: Doing undercover
2: okay,
0: business.
2: This is my life in reality right now. How are you guys going?
0: Yeah, we're going well. There is so much happening in ball at the moment. The Nationals are up in Auckland. The under-17s are across at the Czech Republic. How are you keeping up with things? Plus, we've got our own NBL competition happening.
2: Yeah, I mean, the last 10 days, super amazing basketball. You know, I'm going to start at the top. You know, the Tall Blacks, I don't know if you guys are true fans of basketball, you would have watched the Tall Blacks play the FIBA window. And it went into double overtime with the Philippines. It was unbelievable game. It felt like it went forever. And I had to do the gorilla test bump, you know, to make sure I was breathing.
0: Yeah.
2: Because I was holding my breath because it just went into double overtime. And it was a super game. Amazing. The boys pulled it through, and, you know, of course it was led by, you know, the vets, Ruben Tarangi and Shay Illy, who were just amazing. And of course, Carlin Davidson came through in the end as well with his athletic ability. So, you know, that was a big win for Judd Flavel and the Tall Blacks.
0: Because where are the Philippines in the world?
2: Pardon?
0: Where are the Philippines in the world?
2: I don't know, but in the FIBA window, you pretty much got to be in the top four, and the Tall Blacks... you know, after those that last second loss to the Boomers last year in the last window, they're back in

0: you know, second place. But I think the Philippines, I'm not sure where the Philippines are placed. But, you know, it wasn't a home court advantage for the Tall Blacks, because I think every seat at the arena up in Auckland were Filipinos. You know, it was just like they were cheering hard for the other team. So, you know, it was a great job for the Tall Blacks to beat the Philippines. And then they also knocked off Guam a couple of nights later on the Monday night. So that was huge for the Tall Blacks going into, you know, holding their spot for the World Champs coming up next year in 2027. So
1: that's them.
0: Yeah, it's amazing. The other big event that happened was the Poitou Koho Māori clash against the Indigenous Australia over in Cairns. It was awesome to see our Māori basketballers, you know, out there going against some top quality, you know, Australian talent. I mean, both games we lost to the Indigenous Australia, but you know, there's some bright spots with some of our Māori athletes coming through. Hannah Lacey Rāmeka, she was awesome for the women. I mean, they lost 85-78. It was close right to the end. However, the boys, they kind of got crushed. and, you know, didn't start the game too well, and they were on the back foot pretty much chasing the whole game. And that score ended up 106, I think, to 88. So, yeah, great international test matches happening. And of course, what you said with Nats happening, school holidays, under-17s overseas, our girls, and then also, you know, up in Auckland. And by the way, Wellington girls are in the final.
1: Yes, saw that.
0: Today, which is awesome.
1: The Auckland comp is massive, especially when you think of how strong those Auckland teams are, especially around the North Harbour. And what they bring to it. It's great that they are in the finals, the Wellington side, because I think they're up against Harbour.
0: Yeah, and also, you know, the pool of players too. Some of those organisations have huge, huge numbers playing under their umbrella. So, you know, for our girls to punch above their weight, and also, you know, that group that's up there at Auckland at the moment, you know, they're missing Nahala, who's over with the New Zealand team, but they've still got enough talent to punch through at the net. So, yeah, I've got to find out what time the game's on so I could watch it while I'm at the cafe.
1: Well, hang on, is there not a TV in your cafe that's just dedicated to ball?
0: Mm-hmm. No, it's called the phone. And it's always in my hand.
1: Oh, my.
0: Yeah.
1: Because have you been keeping an eye on the NBL? Of course you have.
0: Of course I have. I mean, the Saints were brilliant last night against Fi. It was amazing. Head out. You know, the Saints are still chasing those top two spots. You know, I think they've moved up to third after last night's win against Fi. You know, it was a good battle, and then they went up about 20, which, you know, gave me a bit of relief. I was thinking, yep, this is nice. And, you know, the Elijah Pepper and Carlin Davidson were the bright shiny stars of last night, and it was super cool for them to go up there and get that win, because it's a double header weekend for them. So they're flying back today, and they'll be getting ready for Canterbury, who arrives tomorrow for a head out. So yeah, double header. They've got to turn around and get ready for tomorrow. And you know, it'll be a big game too against Canterbury, because last time those guys met down south, I think the Saints got punished. So I think there'll be a bit of, you know, scout going on today, bit of fixes to try and, you know, get ready for tomorrow's game against Canterbury Rams. So if you're not doing anything tomorrow afternoon, you know, Rapid League starts at 2 o'clock, and it's a 3 o'clock main game. So I will be there.
1: You going to the test match tonight?
0: No. Well, I think the Saints are going. I'm not sure if the wife got the ticket. I think the Saints team. I don't think I'm included.
1: Oh,
0: so
1: really? So
0: I
1: you're?
0: Think I've got the kids. I think, but you know.
1: So you're there, like 100%. Go, honey, darling, whatever you know. Yeah. But then when it comes to All Blacks, it's like, I'll see you later.
0: Yeah, I'm not a real wag, you know. I'm just, you know, I'm still a coach.
1: Oh, my gosh. What is the name of your cafe again? I keep forgetting.
0: Oh, come on.
1: I'm sorry.
0: Aloha Friday.
1: Sorry?
0: Check out my Insta. Aloha Friday.
1: Aloha.
0: Check it out today. Aloha. Aloha Friday. You know, it's paying homage to my roots where I played basketball at the University of Hawaii. It was a community that looked after me as a young athlete, and it's just my spin on giving back. And my Hawaiian jersey's in the window, so if you see a number 34 in a window down near TK Bay Beach, it's my jersey. It's all about island styles and community, and you know, today I'm actually helping out.
1: Aloha Friday, because there's no rugby on today. You might as well grab the kids. Jump in the car. Tanya would like her cafe just so busy that she's screaming at everyone.
0: Yeah, come on, guys. You know, come on.
1: There's pulled pork pie. There's steak and mushroom, bacon and egg. Head
0: steak
1: on down.
0: And tea.
1: Steak and
0: steak
1: cheese.
0: And tea.
1: Coffee. And yep. She'll make you coffee while watching basketball at the same time. Aloha,
0: no, I actually
1: Aloha
0: can't
1: Friday.
0: Make coffees. I can't
1: what?
0: Make coffees.
1: What do you, you?
0: I can't make coffees.
1: You own a cafe.
0: I know, but I strategic. I chose not to train myself to make coffees. Then I don't get on the roster.
1: That,
0: come on, guys.
1: Oh yeah, no, I know that. It's when your boss, if your boss tells you to make them a coffee, you make them a really bad one if you've asked for the first time. So your boss says, "Never ever make me a coffee again." Hey, it's one of those ones. Oh.
0: We've got good coffee here, Raglan Roast. It's brown lightning. It's good for you. It keeps you young. And
1: keeps you young.
0: Yeah. Big statement.
1: Keeps you young.
0: Is this a basketball show? Like, are we talking basketball?
1: Matariki weekend. It's not a weekend unless you pop on down to Aloha. Aloha. Friday, head on down there. Look, you enjoy your Saturday. We'll catch up soon. Man, always thank you for your time.
0: You're welcome.
1: All right, take care.
0: Bye. All right, ka kite.
1: Ka kite. That was Tania Tupu, coach of the Tokomanawa Queens, fan of the Saints, fan of everything New Zealand rugby, and also owner of Aloha Friday Cafe in Te Rā Bay if you are on your way. And now we have Dallas on the line. Sorry, we've had a bit of a bumper, but it is Dallas from Jayville. Shelley, hey, welcome to welcome to your day off.
2: Yeah, yeah. Well, that's the end of our season.
1: Oh, you're kidding. So,
2: yeah. So, yeah, season's finished. So that's how the union's chosen to complete the season. So, yeah.
1: Oh, bro, I didn't even realise. Did you?
2: Yeah,
1: So
2: you didn't catch up with the announcement that we're playing any of the further quarterfinal games, and they've worked out some system to take teams through to the semifinals because they can't extend the season. So, yeah,
1: of course, yeah. Not even they can't even do catch up games, which would be hard to do midweek games.
2: Yeah, like I haven't seen. I don't know all the details, but it's what's been sent out was effectively they can't extend the season, which I'm really struggling to understand why. Mm. They say it's grounds and referees and clashes with the Lions, but the Lions guys weren't playing anyway. So it meant that our game last week against PK was our last game. And actually last game for me, because I've stepped down as the coach of Gable, and actually last game for the coaching team as well, because they've all stepped down, and the last game for quite a few of our players. Quite a few of our players have been around for the last 4 or 5 years. That was their last game without realising it.
1: Wow.
2: Mm-hmm.
1: Wow. Jayville going through that? Is there actually, what other clubs have been affected now?
2: PK, North, Avalon, which is, yeah, I mean, that's Harden Cup. But
1: yeah.
2: But I feel for Ori's and Wainui. Because they won last week, but their season's finished because they can't take them through. They've worked out a seeding system, but it makes no sense. So our season's finished.
1: Oh look, I'm so sorry to hear that. I'm so sorry.
2: No worries, mate.
1: I mean, we've followed this journey all season. You know, we've followed it with many clubs, with yourself. followed it with Bondi, followed it with Schwalger. We've been lucky enough, you know, with Whaatonu. Is their season over?
2: No. So X-Men play, I think they play OBU for the Harden Cup semi-final, and MSP play Paraplum.
1: MSP play Paraplum. Wow.
2: Yeah.
1: Wow.
2: Yeah. And then Petone play, I think it's a replay of the games last weekend, so Petone play Huddle with Marist, and Tau will play Upper Hutt. So basically, yeah.
1: I've already said on the show, I don't mind the stance. I just can't understand why on Matariki weekend, why on a test match weekend, why focus it when we've just delivered a Super Rugby Championship side. It feels as if, I get it, but I'm not quite sure whether, the delivery, and they say that they had all the cheers from the clubs in there and they all agreed to it. It must have been bad out there.
2: Well, I think, look, first and foremost, the referees have been copping quite a bit of abuse. Mm. I mean, it's got to a point where it's been ridiculous. Mm. You know, when referees are getting followed to the car park or getting verbally abused after game, that's when it's gone too far. And I agree with the stance. Mm. And I know Ben Van Berkel really well, and I know that he wouldn't have taken this decision lightly, and they needed to make a stance. But the other challenge you have with this is now we've got so they took the stance this weekend. Mm. They didn't, you know, which was a critical weekend, was a playoff weekend. Mm. They could have taken it last weekend, you know, because they had warned the clubs via the union that the levels of abuse were high. Mm. They could have chosen another weekend to take it, maybe last weekend, but they chose this weekend, which has now impacted on the clubs, and then the union has to scramble and try to find a solution. Mm. And I just, this is my personal opinion. I feel the solution they picked is the worst solution.
1: Mm. Yeah, I hear what you're saying. You're supportive of it. The abuse is wrong. We totally agree on that one. Just the ripple effect.
2: Yeah.
1: It's that old saying, sometimes doing the right thing isn't the right thing.
2: Yeah, yeah. Like from my personal view, if we'd known, so we had a few guys arrested last week. Mm. We were playing PK. We ended up losing that game by 3 points. If we had known that was a sudden death game, knockout game, we probably wouldn't have arrested those guys. Well, I know that we wouldn't have arrested those guys.
1: Yeah,
2: those guys would have played. And it ended up that that was our last game. But irrespective of Jable, I really feel for Wainui and Ori's, because we were like them last year. We qualified eighth. We won our game. We went through to play off another game, then went through to the semi-final. I think it is unfair that both Ori's and Wainui aren't playing this weekend. Mm. They should have had the benefit of playing, and so that's my personal opinion of because those guys, you know, Wainui especially, they qualified eighth. They did what we did last year.
1: Yeah,
2: they battled through a game with OBU. They gave had a really great performance against OBU.
1: Yes, they did.
2: Yeah. Yeah, they don't get to play again, and OBU get to play a Harden Cup semi final.
1: Yeah.
2: So yeah, I don't get it. I don't think there's a fairness thing. I think the easiest thing would be to extend the season by 1 week.
1: Mm. Man. Yeah, oh look, 1 week. It just shows not only that, but just how interlinked we are. Quite a community when it comes to club rugby, and the comments that you made earlier on, whereby referees being abused is not on. We all know 6 degrees of separation who these individuals are. That's how small Wellington is. And they don't deserve it. But what's happened this week with everyone for the season has, I guess, maybe ripped the guts out of a wonderful competition it's been this year. Truly a wonderful competition. We've seen some wonderful rugby.
2: Yeah, it does expose the fact that the competition, the structure of the competition needs to change. And, you know, we had a chance of changing the structure, and then you know, for whatever reason, it wasn't progress. But the current structure doesn't work. I'm disappointed for the boys. You know, we had a bit of a sort of a end of season, because we're not, you know, I know that there's going to be some sort of appeal or something going on that will, but I'm not expecting it to change anything. I'd be surprised if it does. Mm. If it does, great. But if it doesn't, I won't be too surprised. But yeah, we had a bit of a celebration because it was a bit disappointing because we have got, you know, me stepping down after sort of 5 years with the club and our involvement with the club, and then a number of boys. That was it. The likes of Harms and Hamia and Serge and Finney, Regan, a lot of guys who played for the club for a long time. That's pretty much them done for their time at Jungle. And it actually would be from other clubs as well. Other clubs like North and Avalon, they'll have a few guys who they'll probably hang up the boots after the season.
1: Bro, I firstly need to thank you on behalf of Aotearoa FM and the whānau here, because we've thoroughly enjoyed your journey for 2026. You've been a wonderful leader for Jayville. We hope that you don't stay absent from the game too long, but do go enjoy your time with the family. Hopefully we'll bump into each other at some point. We'll continue to call you, but mate, congratulations on a wonderful season with Jayville, to your team, to your management and everyone for 2026, and I'm sure everyone will just reset. Go again for 27, but for now, well done, Dallas.
2: Thank you, mate, and thanks for all the work that you guys do. It's important that we support community rugby and community sports media as well.
1: Absolutely. Oh, thank you, bro. Look, enjoy the game tonight. Have a wonderful time. We'll talk soon, brother.
2: See ya. See you later.
1: Bye. Bye. That was Dallas, head coach of Johnsonville Rugby Club. We're going to go to the top, and we're bringing in Tony Giles, CE of Wellington Rugby. Morena, Tony, and what a wonderful Matariki weekend it is.
3: Absolutely, Morena, absolutely. Wonderful test match day this afternoon, of course, as well. So at a really whānau-friendly time at 5:05 as well. So looking forward to that later on today.
1: Man, will you be hosting, or do you get to be hosted?
3: Listen, Wellington Rugby actually deliver the game. Oh. So we have an arrangement with New Zealand Rugby and the stadium where our staff actually match deliver the game. And for the past 7 days, we've been supporting both of the teams. So Italy have been based at Rugby League Park. We've been looking after them with liaison officers and all of the equipment that they need. And then obviously when the All Blacks get to town, we do the same thing for them. And then we actually deliver today's test match. So we arrange all the requirements that are needed by NZR to make this a really successful event.
1: Is that part of professional development? I'm not saying that your staff are inexperienced, but getting that international experience to run a test match like that, that is probably something that you're doing NPC, you're doing Super Rugby, this is something different. Do all your staff get involved, or are you bringing in external contractors, maybe a sprinkling of them?
3: Yeah, so this is a pinnacle event, obviously, in New Zealand rugby. And with, as Wellington Rugby own the rights for all rugby in perpetuity at the stadium, all games that are delivered there are managed by Wellington Rugby. So our wonderful head of community operations, Emma Paisley, is running the cutter today, and she has a whole team of people around her that help support a wonderful delivery today. And what will be an incredible, successful sellout, 32,000 saleable seats done, a completely sold out stadium, a good afternoon weather wise, so it should be a cracking event.
1: Rini comes home for his first test match, Tana comes home for his first test match, captained by a Wellingtonian, the halfback, one of the greatest rugby players at this time, is on the field. You couldn't be more happy.
3: Absolutely, and of course another key one, Tony, and Dave Rennie, right, leading the whole thing. Mm. So we are really, really blessed to have Wellington kind of front and proud, really. I mean, it's a true homecoming for so many, and I think Italy will be a really good game this afternoon. You know, they beat England in the Six Nations earlier this year. They've done some good stuff, yeah. A bit of a blip against Japan last week. But I think they'll bring an exciting brand as well. And, you know, only the second game under Dave Rennie, I think there's some real excitement within the All Blacks. So it should be a wonderful match.
1: I've been talking about it all morning, and it went national in terms of the media. And that is the Wellington Referees Association. Firstly, congratulations to yourself and your management team to support this kaupapa of making sure that referees are protected. It's a vital role that they play in the middle. Every Saturday, they are volunteers. We saw the social media that international referees were there with them as well. It's unfortunate it happened on a test match weekend. Unfortunate it happened during, knockout rugby for club rugby, which I must say, club rugby has been tremendous this season. It's been wonderful following the journeys of all the clubs. But for yourselves, it would have been a hard call to do this, but then not a hard call because officials are so vital to the game.
3: Yeah, correct. I don't think it was a hard call at all. I mean, you know, backing our volunteers, supporting our officials, you know, against a zero tolerance policy, abuse at any level is just has no place in our game. You know, these are men and women who give up their time to go out and ensure that the integrity of our game and our players are held to the highest and utmost account. And, you know, to have cases of verbal abuse from both playing the game and from spectators is not something that we can tolerate. And it was quite a simple decision once we connected with the WRRA, the Referee Association, to ensure that the strong messaging was put out that enough is enough. Our game is a game of sanctity and we need more than this. So, it was... Listen, there's been some ramifications, obviously, in, you know, the club season, but support of our referees and upholding the integrity of what we stand for was paramount, really.
1: Well, you're not going to get a concession of referees if you're not protecting them high up. We know that there are a lot of young referees that do secondary school games. It's a passion of theirs. They're running around with their colleagues, and the good habits must start not only at the top but throughout the game.
3: Absolutely, and listen, we actually held a wonderful session earlier in the week at Rugby League Park, where Wellington Rugby is based, with the international referees and TMOs that are officiating tonight. So Luke Ramos was there, who's the referee tonight, and obviously Luke Pierce, who's one of the ARs. And then both of the TMOs were in-house, and we had a wonderful Q&A session, and we had the whole WRRA membership on site. And it was just a wonderful way to connect and hear from the top officials in the world, you know, really kind of getting them behind this situation where, you know, abuse has no part in the game. Because, of course, at the highest level, they set really strong standards around this, and we need to make sure that we do the same, that we have the officials of the game who are absolute volunteers, who are part of our society, part of our rugby network, you know, that we support them. And, listen, it's unfortunate, right? It's unfortunate that it's happened at this time of the year. It's unfortunate that we've only got a couple of weeks left. It's unfortunate we've had weather breaks in play as well over recent weeks because it has been a difficult last month of weather. But irrelevant of the time of the year, abuse of any kind is not tolerated by Wellington Rugby, and a united stand has been made.
1: Look, before you go, and I know you've already said it before, but if there was a message that you could share to our whānau, because, you know, they're out there every morning driving around for our referees, what would it be, CE Tony Giles of Wellington Rugby?
3: I just want to thank everybody involved in our game and sport across the region, right? Mums and dads and whānau at Matariki weekend and getting up and supporting one another, connecting with one another, celebrating, you know, great araha and connection with their whānau, and that's what sport's about, you know. So when we go out and we connect, I know there's emotion and there's passion. but love the game, love your kids that are getting involved, support the referees. Everybody in this game is important and has a role in making this safe and enjoyable sport, which it is, you know. And on behalf of that, you know, we've had a good couple of weeks in this capital city. You know, the Hurricanes did us so, so proud in winning. There's got a sellout crowd tonight as well. There's much to be celebrated as we get through this test match this weekend and the next couple of 3 weeks of community rugby. So thank you to all of your listeners for supporting our wonderful game. And let's get in behind our officials and make sure that they are celebrated as well.
1: Tony Giles, CE of Wellington Rugby, thank you for your leadership. Thank you for your words. And again, enjoy your sad day. It is something to really be in the moment and enjoy with your team. All the best to Emma and playing cutter today. We will talk in the next couple of weeks. Thank you so much for your time and just being in front of us all to have this kōrero.
3: Thank you, Sonny. Matua.
1: Kia ora.
4: This is Aotearoa News.
5: In this update, the presence of India's Prime Minister on our shores could reinforce recent gains in our trading relationship. Narendra Modi arrived in Auckland last night and will attend an assortment of business and political engagements today. Massey University Defence Professor John Battersby says our value to India is largely commercial.
6: We exist on an ability to trade with as many countries as we can and to generate as much income from that. So that's where the importance of this relationship is.
5: A view social housing shouldn't be concentrated to one space. Community Housing Aotearoa CEO Paul Gilbert wants more stock spread across the country instead of high-density complexes. He says they rely on the private sector, but some homes are being built with little to no consideration for the tenants' needs.
7: Unless you have a very sophisticated set of supports that you are wrapping around them, you are asking for trouble, and that trouble won't take long to surface because people bounce off each other and things tend to escalate.
5: Israel says it has shared intelligence with the US of a new Iranian plot to assassinate President Donald Trump. CNN suggests the report of the murder plot could be an effort to sway Trump's decision-making regarding Iran, but it says the US has not vetted the intelligence. CNN's Jeremy Diamond says Donald Trump's comments suggest he believes some of the plots are real.
8: So much so that he told the New York Post today that he has left instructions to severely bomb Iran in the event that he were to be killed.
5: It's being suggested we could learn from the mistakes of Australia's solar boom. Labor's promised solar subsidies for low to middle income households, as well as up to $200,000 for community-wide battery storage. Australia's struggled with rooftop solar, creating surging supply during the day, but causing massive strain on the grid. Sustainable Energy Association Chief Operating Officer Gareth Williams says Labor's policy is more structured. That's news. New sports now, and Warriors coach Andrew Webster's choosing to take a glass half full view away from their bounce back win in League's NRL. Coming off a loss before the bye, they've secured a 32-6 away victory over the Tigers. World tennis number one Jannik Sinner is through to another Grand Slam title decider. The top seed has beaten Novak Djokovic in straight sets to set up a Wimbledon final against Alexander Zverev. The second seed also won his semi-final in straight sets, ending the run of British wildcard Arthur Ferry. And the world's best golfer has missed the cut at a tournament for the first time in 4 years. Scotty Scheffler won't play the final 2 days at the Scottish Open after a two-over par second round left him 2 shots below the cut line. And Tim Merlier has sprinted to victory, and overall leader Tadej Pogacar has finished safely in the bunch on stage 7 of cycling's Tour de France in Bordeaux. That's sport. I'm Kalia Strong.
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10: Checking out your weather for Saturday morning. Mostly cloudy with a few showers. Fine spells increasing through the afternoon. Southerlies dying out in the evening as well. You're looking at a high of 10 degrees, but right now it's 8 degrees.
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1: Morena whānau, talofa. Whaftai lava mula avanoa. Man, what a wonderful morning. It is brisk out there. It's a little cold. But you know what? We're going to warm it up.
16: Absolutely.
1: We're going to warm it up.
16: High of 10 degrees, currently 8 degrees.
1: 8 degrees, high of 10. For those of you who are going to play rugby today, we're not, but you get the day, morning off. Could go watch some league. Why not? If you were thinking about going out and watching some league, it all kicks off at 2:30 this afternoon. Nanai Park, if you're living in the area, the Kingfishers take on the Porirua Vikings. And then out in Porirua at Onipoto Park at 2:30, Toa take on the Panthers, the Big Boppers. And then at Wives Park in Wainui o Mata, the Lions are hosting St. George. So there's a lot to play and a lot to watch. Hey, did any of you guys actually call up your league friends and say, we'll come play for you for the day? No. Maybe. Who knows? We'll see. We'll see who shows up. We're going to bring on Charlie Gov because it's time to talk State of O. Wow. Charlie. How are you, brother?
17: Hey, brother. How are you?
1: Man.
17: Yes, good morning. And thank you to Wellington Rugby League for leading the way this weekend.
1: Ain't it just? I mean, you've got so many games to pick from for league and there's nothing else to watch, so you might as well pop down and watch one of the games.
17: Yes, for sure. And there's even games on TV. We've got a local Wellington Guild debuting at 18, 19 years old for the Gold Coast Titans NRLW. Hanua Ramoni,
1: nice.
17: From Sacred Heart. And she's just won. She's a gun. Once you watch her, she's going to be an all-time great Kiwi. She's just a real dog in the middle, big engine. Will be one of the greats. Also, there's so many girls from the Ken Laban Academy. You know, it's not all Ken Laban, but he's played a massive part in it. We've got Rihanna Leafi, Paki. She's at North Devil. She'll play NRLW. Courtney Terrell out of St. Mary's. She should still be at school this year, and she's signed with the NRLW at the Sharks. Billy Va'a, Earl Va'a's daughter. She's at the Dragons. Luca Bella, she's at the Roosters. Takura Leafe, Ralph Leafe's daughter.
1: Mm.
17: She'll play NRLW possibly this year. So there's so many girls from the same age group. It just shows that, you know, when someone is putting a lot of time and energy into you and, you know, instilling that discipline at a young age, it pays dividends in the long run, because Ken Laban has been coaching them since under 14s and training 3 days a week in the gym, and now they're all doing their own thing.
1: Do you reckon Wellington could just have a NRLW team and not a men's team? Could it just do that?
17: I'm not sure, because you need a pathway to get there. Whereas all these girls were traveling to Oz to play in these junior comps and things like that. And then they were staying together, playing at Māori tournaments, at nationals for the Orcas, and doing really well. You know, they've won a couple of national tournaments with the Orcas. But there's a lot that goes into it, you know, plus the funding. I don't think an NRLW team would be financially viable. Like, it's not going to bring in the money. You need the NRL team to do that sort of thing. But Wellington can definitely produce the players.
1: Mm. State of O on Wednesday. Did you have a preferred team? Were you happy for Laurie? Were you sad for the Maroons? Is Cleary the number 1-7? Did you watch a game that you will never forget?
17: To answer all those questions, I wanted Queensland to win. I was happy for Laurie.
1: Yeah.
17: I was happy for Loz because, you know, it's brutal, you know. Like, whether you win or lose, it doesn't really matter what sort of job you actually did. It comes down to the result, and he was getting dragged big time. So I am relieved for Loz. But obviously, I think that Billy Slater's a better coach. Nathan Cleary, yes, he's the greatest seven. And yeah, it's just a good game. You know, Queensland made a lot of errors. I think they'll be very disappointed with the way that they played. But that's footy, yeah. You only get one bite at it and a decider.
1: Bro, his kicking was enormous, Cleary's, to get that, you know, building scoreboard pressure early in the game, getting his kicks. They weren't easy either.
17: No, that's right. His kicking and just the general organising like that. If you probably watched it from a bird's eye view, the points that they were getting to on the field, creating different numbers, you know, getting 5-on-4s, just going at weak shoulders, made Queensland miss a lot of tackles. But, yeah, I think Queensland, they made a lot of unforced errors themselves too. So when you do that, and New South Wales were doing that in the first game, you know, and they were going to lose, but someone ended up getting sent off and that brought them back into the game. But yeah, it's just it was a great game, and I think it makes Origin even better. You know, it's probably better than New South Wales won this one.
1: Were you confident the Maroons were going to win?
17: Nah, I thought it was 50-50 because I always think that New South Wales has a better team on paper.
1: Mm.
17: Like if you go man for man, they always have a better team on paper. But there's just something about Queensland; they play more as a team every year. Whereas New South Wales play more as, like, you know, a throw-together team with all the stars, but they're not really gelling. But in the final game, they did gel. So, yeah, I definitely wasn't confident.
1: Warriors' performance last night versus the Tigers, 32-6.
17: Yeah, they were... I was worried about that game, you know, because Tigers are very good at home, and what they did to us in round four, they really dominated us. They had a big young forward pack. But last night, the Warriors really came to play. That first 30 minutes, I thought James Fitzharris really set the tone. Mm. You know, with his aggression, his straight-up runs, him getting in Jerome Luai's face after the try. Just lots of things, lots of aggression that kind of leads the pack. You know, when you see your captain doing that, you know, getting in someone's face, it lifts everyone, you know, because you've got those Dimitrik, you got Lekker, Jacob Laban, who can do it, but they need someone to go out there, a senior player, and lead the way for them. So Fisher-Harris was great. That last 10 minutes of the first half, we looked a bit shaky, you know. As soon as Tigers got the ball, they pretty much their first set with the ball on our 20, they scored a try. And I was like, man, because we'd scored three tries, but Pompey's missed two kicks, so we're only up 14-6. But we turned it around. We started the second half, I think, Webster put Fisher-Harris back on to change the momentum again, and that worked. Thought Jacob Laban was huge. Every time Lekker touched the ball, he was huge. Leotawa was massive when he caught the ball. And then the second half, the defense was great. We never really looked like losing in the second half, but we obviously made a lot of errors, which you can't do versus a classier team. But to win, what was that, 32-6, something like that,
1: yep.
17: Then that's pretty good. You know, Tigers only scoring 6 points at home.
1: You're not wrong about that first half. It was a bit 50-50. You were thinking, man, Tigers could actually get up here. They were aggressive. They were good. They were right in our faces.
17: Yeah, that's right. I don't know what's up with the Tigers because Tigers definitely fully dominated that last 10 minutes of the first half. But to only come away with 6 points was strange. I think there's, seems like there's a bit of dramas there. And sometimes when that's going on, things just ain't gelling, but they're definitely a good team and they're going to knock over some good teams before the season finishes.
1: All right, let's do predictions for the weekend. Everyone get your pen and paper out. Charlie Gubb's giving us his predictions. Here we go. It's Dolphins up against the Sharks.
17: Dolphins at home.
1: Dolphins at home. The Bulldogs up against the Raiders.
17: Man, I want to say Raiders, but I think the Bulldogs might be too good. Raiders are. They do have Josh Papali'i back, which will be big, but he probably needs some minutes, so I'll go with Bulldogs.
1: A bit of commentary throughout the week that Jerome Luai may end up at the Eels. It's Eels up against the Roosters.
17: Yes, that would be a strange one. I feel kind of sad if he does go to the Eels, because he's done such a great job at the Tigers. But it just shows how cutthroat professional sport is. You know, he was their marquee signing, and then he signed on early with the Chiefs, which is like, it's all good. He's allowed to do that, but it does definitely hurt your team. You know, when your marquee player is not committed long term, and then if he gets shipped off a year early, I really hope they bring someone in that's good. So there's rumours that Mitch Moses might be coming to the Tigers, which would be good, but. I think I'll go Eels on this one.
1: You'll go Eels on this one. Well done. You win. That was the lucky, lucky, lucky dip one. Thank you so much. Rabbitohs up against the Knights.
17: Kalen Ponga back. I think Knights might be a bit too good.
1: Okay. Sea Eagles are playing the Cowboys.
17: I'll go Sea Eagles. I really like the way they're playing at the foreign. Olakuatu got no minutes for New South, which was strange, but it helps Manly this game.
1: Then we have the Storm, 11th place, up against the Titans, who are 15th.
17: Oh, man. I might go Titans for the upset. They seem to be a bogey team for the Storm.
1: All right. For everyone who didn't spell properly, that was Dolphins. And then Bulldogs, then the Eels, followed by the Knights, Sea Eagles, and the Titans. Everyone jump on their TAB apps now.
17: And back the opposite.
1: And back Charlie Gubb's picks. All Blacks tonight at the stadium against Italy. Bro, another chance for Rennie to get another team out on the field. These guys are going to rip it up tonight.
17: I think so. I think they will. They got pretty much what, 9, 10, 12, 13, 14 from the Hurricane. So that's a great combination in the back line, which I think will help in international. I'm definitely not clued up on rugby, but I know that combinations work. From what people are saying in and around the camp, you know, everyone loves Dave Rennie, and even hearing the old Aussie players that were very gutted that he got let go from the Australian coaching because they were just starting to implement the game plan and get what he was doing. But, I don't know. It just seems like a new era for the All Blacks. You know, they're getting their swag back. So I think it will be a big win.
1: What were your thoughts around Wellington referees calling games off? Just your thoughts on the whole thing.
17: I think it's sad. It's sad for the game, but honestly, I think it's needed because the amount of it's like lots of people go, oh, harden up, blah blah blah. But some of the stuff is so uncalled for, and it's just people are so the supporters are so mentally weak sometimes that they just let their emotions. Like it's all good to be emotional, but like don't take it out on people, if you know what I mean. Like. Even when I'm touch judging for, say, an under-65s game, you know, people will shout at me, and I'm like, what the... Like, I don't understand what makes them think that they're allowed to do that.
1: Yeah.
17: And they're doing that to me. I can only imagine what they're going to do to someone who's 70 kilos. If you get what I mean? Like, it's... People are not... People feel entitled to say what they want online and then just say it in person to... a referee or a touch judge because they think that they're maybe weaker or something like that. But I think people just need to be a bit more
1: mature,
17: disciplined, a bit more mature. And like, honestly, some of these parents are mentally unstable. Like they just, they think that they're, I don't know. It frustrates me.
1: Yeah.
17: The sideline stuff that happens on the sideline. That's when I'm coaching a big thing with the kids is don't ever talk to the referee, even if the call is clearly wrong. You need to have the discipline not to do that because it carries on into everyday life. You know, those are people that shout at touch judges are the same people that get road rage. I hope that's not you, Toby.
1: It's sad, eh? It's sad that we've had to come to this.
17: It is.
1: But you're right.
17: Yeah, it is.
1: Some of these parents, you're just like, look, let's be honest, they're not going to be an All Black or they're not going to be a Kiwi, you know? It's just let them enjoy the moment of being with their friends.
17: Yeah, 100%. And even if they are going to be a Kiwi or an All Black, like, it doesn't matter. Like, you still have to just take it for what it is. Like, it's hard for me to articulate it because it is frustrating, but just don't shout at referees, don't shout at touch judges, don't blame people for a loss. Like, nothing ever... No game ever comes down to one call. You know, there's 80 minutes before that. Like, how did the team get down there in the first place? Like, you know, did your son miss four penalty kicks at goal? Like, do you know what I mean? It's just, I don't know. There's a lot of fingers pointing at people, and it's always, everyone always blames the referee from a losing side where it shouldn't be the case.
1: No, I hear what you're saying. I've been asking the questions, getting the different angles, different opinions. I think we are all of the same. Abuse is wrong. And it is sad that it's happened on one of the biggest weekends in Wellington, but a statement had to be made.
17: Yeah, but I do. I'm not a fan of Wellington rugby in general. Like the way they were set up, there's such a disconnect between the Lions and club rugby. You know, if Jubilee semis were going to take place over the next couple of weeks, the Lions players, even in the wider squad, they weren't going to be eligible to play for their Jubilee teams. Mm. Whereas a lot of these kids, they've grown up playing for their club their whole life, you know, and then now they're at the age where they can play in a semi-final and a Jubilee Cup final, but they can't because they've got a trial game for the Lions. Mm. And I'm not a fan of that. Like, I think Petone would have lost a lot of players to the Lions.
1: Yeah.
17: But that's what got them there. You know, they're a good team. So I think they should be entitled to play their club rugby final over a trial, if you get what I'm saying. Because that's what grassroots is about. Like, if you just go and take all the best players out, then it just goes back to, like, when NPC was doing no good because all the good super players weren't playing. And it filters down. So, yeah, I think Wellington Rugby needs to sort that out. Either start the season earlier or make it shorter so everyone can play their best team.
1: Mm. Nah, good call.
17: Just my opinion on the phone in my car.
1: Nothing wrong with your opinion. That's why we got you on the show, Charlie Gubb, who lives in TRB. I'll be giving out your private number later on. No. Silly, go enjoy your sad day. Thank you so much for joining us this morning, Bras.
17: Well, good guys, have a great weekend and a safe weekend. And to my rugby league supporters, let's lead by example and clap the referee.
1: So, we're going to talk to Kez now from Wainui. We'll take you out.
17: See ya.
1: Okay, fuck. That was Charlie Gubb, the sport agent for all players in Wellington. Now we're bringing in Keza, coach of the Wainui Mata Lions. Morena, brother.
18: Morena, Semi.
1: Bro, happy Matariki weekend, Poanga weekend. How was your day off? Did you enjoy it?
18: Yeah, same to you, Simi. Good to have the day off and celebrate Matariki. I actually spent it with my mum, my sister, my niece out for lunch. And it's good to take a breath and relax with the family. It was good.
1: Bro, that's nice. But there's no rest for you today. None at all, because today you host St. George at 2:30 at Wise Park on field number 1. For those of you who want to go and watch a rugby league game, because you're not playing any rugby today, how's the team? How's training this week?
18: Yeah, it's the game today. Good week at training, a bit disrupted with the weather and ground closures. So we trained inside twice this week. So we're lucky enough to have inside venue at the high school that we could. Get some work done in, but it was good training, and the boys are pumped for today. We know what's at stake to try and, you know, get the win and keep a top two position. So it's going to be a tough game, but the boys are excited for the challenge, for sure.
1: Kennedy doesn't really like your team because your team's pretty good, he told me. Well, not I'm plagiarising. So I reckon he's coming to take a win from Wise Park. This will be a good game this weekend, actually this afternoon.
18: Yeah. Well, he's got a pretty good team himself. You know, they've been number one all season, and they're both their prems and their reserves. So They've had a great season, St. George, and we know it's going to be a tough game. You know, they've got a massive pack, pretty big team across the field, and they're an 80-minute team. You know, probably in years previously, you know, you think if you get through the first part of the game, you might be able to get them at the back end. But they've proven this year that they're an 80-minute team. They snatched a win against Petone earlier in the year, right on the final hooter. And when we played them out there in the first round, they scored right on the final hooter to make it a draw. So we know we're going to have to be on for the whole game. And they've got plenty of firepower. So, yeah, it'll be a good clash.
1: Bro, I'm not the only media outlet that you engage with. How was your interview the other day with, what's his name? The guy from Sky. Did it go well?
18: I think it went well with Stephen McIver.
1: Stephen McIver, listen to this, Whānau. This guy is already on Sky TV. It took us weeks to get him on the show.
18: Yeah, I think you must have put in a good word. it was good to have a chat with Stephen. It was a couple of weeks ago, actually, and good to see on the Sport Nation show that they got a community segment. So he was highlighting our Whānau versus Petone game. So it was, talking to a voice that I've heard on the TV many a times was quite interesting.
1: And what did he cover? Because it's so good that a spotlight of that type of media outlet wanted to know about your game versus Petone and grassroots rugby league.
18: Yeah, it was exactly that. He was highlighting the grassroots footy, and the game they had picked that week was us Whānau versus Petone. Just wanted to touch base on the game and a bit of the club history. I think that's a segment that they're running weekly. So, yeah,
1: nice.
18: Spoke with myself and then Dallas, coach of Petone as well.
1: Wow. Far out. I tell you, Toby, we raise them up, we lift them up, and then they're gone. Honestly, we do everything we can for these guys and then... Gonski.
16: They got to fly the nest, man.
1: Man. I mean, did you even mention me in your interview?
18: Bruh, I completely forgot about you, if I'm being honest, bro.
1: Well, you don't need to be honest now. I'm just, you know, you could have lied to me or something like that, but no.
18: We got to remember where we started, eh, bro?
1: Well, I don't know. Do you remember me? Do you remember me and Cass when it all started? Nah, I'm just so happy. That they did shine a light. Wellington Rugby League, the competition that it's been at the moment, it's been huge. Hopefully everyone will come out and watch it. The women's competition has been great. I've been going on about it for the last couple of weeks with Tash and everyone. And awesome. The games this week, they're massive. They're huge movers and groovers type of games because there's not an easy game for anyone out there this weekend.
18: No, it's to the fourth round for the women.
1: Mm.
18: It's exciting competition, you know, a lot of new talent out there to the game. And, yeah, a few more rounds and then we're into playoffs. So it's a shorter season than the men's, but as we know, probably 90% of those women who are playing on the Sunday are also playing rugby on the Saturday. So they're doubling up.
1: Not this weekend.
18: Sorry?
1: Not this weekend.
18: Not this weekend, no. They got the week off rugby this week, so they'll be nice and fresh on Sunday. So the games be even tighter this week. But yeah, there's been a lot of good footy and there's a lot of young talent out there too in the women. So it's pretty exciting.
1: Right, let's do predictions. This is Kez, coach of Wainuiomata, doing his predictions for today. Kingfish is up against the Vikings.
18: That's going to be a close one, I think. I think I'll give the nod to the Kingfishers.
1: Kingfishers. Toa up against the Panthers.
18: Another close one. I think, you know, the Panthers are still in fourth spot and they'll be looking to bounce back. So I'll give it to the Panthers.
1: Okay. And then there's only one Prem Reserve game today, and that is Upper Hutt Tigers up against the Panthers.
18: Upper Hutt with that one.
1: Upper Hutt with that one. Okay, there you have it, Whānau. There you have it at all. Look, all the best this afternoon. Host well. I'm sure Kennedy will be there with his boys early. Do you have a feed sorted for them?
18: Yeah, of course we'll have a big feast at the aftermatch ready for them. But depending on the result, we might have to shift some of that food back over our side. It's part of the game we always look forward to is catching up on the, you know, whatever happens on the field stays on the field and catch up afterwards. We've got plenty of friends amongst that team out there, so it'll be good to see them.
1: Shuttles. All right, you take off. Enjoy your Saturday. We'll catch up soon.
18: All right, thanks, Emmy.
1: All right. Have a good one.
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0: Pōanga weekend. Man, everyone should be with each other. Hopefully you're with your whānau. If you came from out of town, welcome to Wellington on Test Match Weekend, All Blacks versus Italy. One guy who's out on the bout is our wonderful friend, Cass Caressa. He's on the line now. Tuli, mārō lava.
1: Tuli, how's it going, mate?
0: Good, man. How's your morning been?
1: Yeah, it's good, man. Pretty chilly outside, man, so just staying inside for a bit and hopefully get out and watch some rugby league later on this afternoon.
0: Well, it's the only thing being played at the moment. The referees have cancelled, not cancelled, but they've made their statement. I've talked about it all morning, but I thought I'd get your thoughts on Wellington Rugby and Wellington Referee Association having to make this horrible call of, not horrible, unfortunate call of cancelling games due to abuse that they've received in the last few months.
1: Yeah, it's really unfortunate, man. There's no winners in this, and you know, and what a time to do it. Quarterfinals, semifinals, time for Jubilee and Reserve Grade and Colts. So it is a shame it's happened, but I guess they had to do it if it's been going on for a number of years now, not only from the kids' grades all the way up to Premier Grade. So this is a real wake-up call for the rugby community, and it's good to see all the clubs come out with statements supportive of the referees, but at least there's a test match on tonight. People can get along to that.
0: Yeah, people can get themselves to it. State of O real quick on Wednesday. Our Blues won. What a game.
1: Yeah, what a game, man. They just came out the gates and, you know, big underdogs talking about playing at home, how they can't win. I mean, playing at Brisbane's home, but they were just too good from the outset, and the Maroons just couldn't fire a shot. And too many mistakes, you know. When they needed it most, they couldn't produce. So, big cuts to Loza.
0: Bro, not only that, I didn't think the performance was going to be that, but I did had to give it to Cleary. His kicking just kept that scoreboard pressure on. They missed a few, but they weren't easy kicks to get those two.
1: Yeah, no, he showed his class. I mean, there's always been a lot of talk. I don't know these Aussies going on about. He still hasn't proved himself. He's won 4 premierships in a row. I'm not sure what more you've got to do to prove yourself in rugby league. But, you know, he's put that to sleep now, so they won't be talking about that on 360. But good on Cleary. You know, he's closed that chapter in his career and looking for brighter things in the future.
0: But if it's a surprise if we talk Jerome Luai for the Tigers to show him the door. There are rumours that he might end up at the Eels, but probably maybe blind shot by it.
1: Yeah, how bad is that, man? It's a big slap in the face for your premier player, your signing. You know, you said, you know, this is the guy. He can play with us for the next 12 or 16 months before he shoots to the Chiefs. And then for them to turn around and say, look, mate, you're out. And you could see it in the performance last night. How do you pick yourself up after the club you spill your guts for just turns around and says, thanks, but no thanks. So, yeah, you know, the Tigers are just going to go from worse to worse. And bad management from the club officials, but also from Benji as well. I think, you know, he could have done a lot more to try and hold Jerome there for a bit longer. And, yeah, it's just the demise of the club year after year.
0: Tigers versus the Warriors last night and earlier in the week. The Warriors came out with more merch, which would have made it hard for a lot of fans. Do I buy? Do I not buy? I'm sure with you might have had withdrawal symptoms because they came out with a swan dry version of it, which we'll probably see. But first of all, the performance last night and for the merch, did you get sucked into buying merch this week?
1: Oh, mate, if that on the merch, man, you know me, I'm a membership person for a reason, and when it came out I was like, I've got enough, what am I thinking? but then by the time it went public and I thought, nah, I'll get one, and it was all gone already. So you know that awesome, you know, the way that their marketing dynasty and the Warriors have really put some special things together for the merch, and everybody's all over it. And last night, yeah, the Warriors were, you know, I think they're showing now it's time to go to work. Origin's over now, so they, you know, they're starting to get their full roster together, top players all playing side by side. And so last night showed just, you know, they're really up for it this year. And without Capewell, without Barnett, Fisher Harris led the boys really well. And so, yeah, just another level from the Tigers last night.
0: Let's do predictions real quick for NRL. Dolphins up against the Sharks.
1: For the Dolphins, mate.
0: Dolphins. Bulldogs up against the Raiders.

0: So it'll be a good one. I think the Bulldogs will be on a bit of a high. Credit will be back for them. We'll go Doggies.
1: We'll go Doggies. Then we have Roosters up against the Eels.
0: This will be a big game. Daniel Tupou, 300th game for the Roosters. Such a pioneer player for Pacific Island players in the NRL. So big achievement for him. Humble guy, humble winger. And so I think, just the occasion, the Roosters will get up for him.
1: The occasion. You're only taking it because of the occasion.
0: The occasion and the calibre of players.
1: Mate. Oh, okay. All right. Rabbitohs up against the Knights.
0: This is the big one. This is Jai's birthday, so they're hoping to fill out the stadium. And you've seen the arrow celebrations throughout July, so everybody's doing it. We've even seen the All Blacks do it last week, which was great acknowledgement of Jai Arrow. So, I think the Rabbits will get up for him.
1: Nice. Sea Eagles up against the Cowboys.
0: Oh, it's a big one, mate. Both these teams are looking to play in the eight. Eagles just dropping out of the four. I think the Cowboys would be a bit fresher than the Eagles. And so, I'll go Cowboys.
1: Cowboys. Storm up against the Titans.
0: We'll go Storm, mate.
1: Go Storm. All Blacks tonight at the stadium. Man, he's running the changes. Tyrell comes in to the front row. He's gone with the Hurricanes centre. D-Mac gets another go at fullback. And Wallace comes in at six. But Luke Jacobson stays there, which means Larko moves out.
0: Yeah, a bit of a shock. When Dukes wasn't fit, there was a bit of uproar and everyone just assumed that Ari's going to be the seven, but not to be. Luke Jacobson had probably his best game in the Black Tuesday last week, showing a bit of attacking flair, and they're being quite careful with, chopping and changing. They want to build a consistent team before they face the Irish team. But good to see the Hurricanes line up pretty much, 9-13. So, he wants to see how that combination can go at the international level. And so a bit of a setting some competition in the midfield. So should be a good win for the All Blacks tonight. I think they'll win by at least 20 or 30, you expect that, and it looks like it's going to be a good night for it.
1: Leroy Carter gets a go as well, which means, Clark comes out in order for the Chiefs boy to show his wares to Rini tonight.
0: Yeah, I thought Clark was disappointing last week. He's a big unit. He wasn't probably breaking tackles or making the impact that he should have. So I think he's quite lucky to be in the squad at the moment when you've got the two Hurricane wingers who were the form wingers of the Super Rugby. They should be ahead of him picking order for All Blacks, but we'll see what unfolds.
1: Oh, what do you got planned for the rest of the day? Stay inside, stay warm?
0: Yeah, man, stay inside, stay warm. There's the Love Pororoa event down at the arena. I'll probably pop down and see what there is to eat. Well, the local businesses just promoting themselves and for Matariki weekend, so we'll get along for that.
1: Sweet. All right, then. Go enjoy yourself. Stay warm. I'll catch you later today.
0: Okay, brother.
1: Fa.
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1: We're into the last 20 minutes of a wonderful 2 hours of sports. And sports it is. World Cup. You guys been watching the World Cup? I have. I've been watching the World Cup. And I think the games are timed perfectly for us. I mean, it's like 7:45 and then like 11:45 and then later in the afternoon. Bro, those are massive. Helpful for us as we try and have meetings in the morning so that we can pretend that we're working, but we're actually watching the football World Cup. Spain are through. Belgium are out. Good. I think Belgium were in our pool. I shouldn't really say that, actually. Spain are through. Games that are happening for the rest of the weekend. Sunday, it's England versus Norway. Is it coming home? It's coming home. I think that song is like 40 years old. But England play Norway on Sunday. And then Argentina take on Switzerland. Wednesday this week, it'll be France up against Spain in the semi-final. Ooh. Is that exciting? Yes, it is exciting. Because that's a semi-final. So the French up against Spain. And then whoever wins against Norway and England or Argentina and Switzerland going to the other semi-final. So could it be an England-Argentina final? Norway-Switzerland final? England-Switzerland final? Argentina-Norway final? Ooh. Argentina, Messi, it's the cliche. Will the GOAT get the ending that he deserves? I mean, he still has to get past France, or Spain, and then England. England are so close. They would be so nervous at the moment. They would be so nervous, the English. And then they're up against Norway, which do the rowing thing. Good on them for doing that rowing thing. England and then Switzerland. I don't know a lot, I mean, apart from the Swiss Army knife. And how Switzerland is pretty... You know how everyone says in an argument, I'm Switzerland, which means they don't take any sides? That'll be an interesting one. But there we have for tomorrow, Sunday. Norway versus England, Argentina versus Switzerland. And then on Wednesday, it's the first semi-final, which is France versus Spain. And then on Thursday, it's the second semi-final. This is the time to actually watch World Cup football because we're into it. We are into the business end of the competition. Okay, start getting your teams ready. Start picking your teams for the finals. Oh my goodness. Here we go. For rugby league today, if you're wondering where to go watch it, 2:30 p.m. kicks off at Nainai Park, Kingfishers up against the Porirua Vikings. Oniporto, 2:30, it's Toa Rugby League versus Panthers. And then 2:30 at Wise Park, Wainumata Lions up against the Dragons. Now, for a lot of you, you've been hearing me talk about Formula One and racing. We were finally able to get someone who actually knows the sport, who knows everything about racing. His name is Barry Guy. He is the RNZ F1 reporter. Mordena, how are you, Barry?
5: I'm very good. Thank you, Sydney. Yeah, I'm just downtown in Wellington, and there are quite a few people getting ready for the rugby, by the looks of it.
1: Are you in your All Black jersey?
5: No, I'm not yet.
1: Not, you're going tonight?
5: No, I'm not, actually. I'm actually watching it with some friends.
1: Oh, you're having a watch party.
5: Yes, that's the one.
1: Were you happy?
5: You know, I'm a bit old, and it's a bit cold.
1: Oh, no, not at all. Were you happy with the selection that Wren's delivered for Wellington? We'll quickly touch on the ABs, not only their performance last week, but great to see a lot of Wellingtonians playing, running out tonight.
5: That's right, and the midfield too, which I don't know whether Billy Proctor got a fair... I mean, he did a good job last year, so I'm hoping he can, him and Geordie, together can so show something special. So yep, great. I'm happy with that. The goodness, how many Hurricanes are there? So there's five, second five, centre.
1: Yep, and Tyrell gets a start. First start of the year, which is great for him up against Italy.
5: Yeah, well, they were the best team this year, so it's good that they're being represented. So no, I'm happy.
1: And finally,
5: I've seen the Italians, actually. I saw them the other day.
1: Are they big?
5: A whole lot of them were on those rental bicycles.
1: Oh.
5: Which I thought was pretty brave, cycling through town. The weather wasn't great.
1: Yeah, you're right.
5: And the traffic's possibly not good. I'm hoping perhaps they were the non-playing members of the squad because, goodness, they were taking, you know, their lives into their hands.
1: Before we head into racing, real quick, Conrad Smith, high performance for men for New Zealand rugby. Interesting call. Didn't see that one coming, but obviously Don Tricker saw something in that.
5: Yes. Well, Don is obviously trying to put something in place And because there are quite a few people that are being employed at the moment. So he obviously is trying to get the people that he thinks that know the environment, know how the players think and want, and the coaches and the like. And Conrad's not just with the All Blacks, it's with Provincial and Super Rugby also he's looking into. So, I was always impressed with Conrad on and off the field when he was playing. So I could see, a great selection. If the proof will be in the eating of the cake, won't it, eventually? But people like that, he's got a good head on his shoulder. So, yes, good luck to him.
1: Let's talk Formula One. Liam Lawson has just fallen out of the top 10 in points. He's been sitting there throughout the first part of the season. A tremendous season in terms of, as I said to Jason Pine last week, he's been consistent in a car that hasn't been consistent for him. It all came together at Silverstone last week, though. They didn't need to make any changes after the quali. And now we're hearing that he might lose his seat. It's just a roller coaster ride for Liam.
5: I would have to say Formula One is possibly one of the, outside of football globally, the most speculated sports in the world that people are so passionate about around the world. And that report about the F2 driver, whose name I can't even remember now, came out of Spain and it sort of disappeared now. So I don't put too much into that. I think last year, Alan Permain, the Racing Bulls boss, said he wanted consistency, but also it meant that the team also had to be consistent in the car that they were producing. And they have done that generally. Racing Bulls has been, and Alpine have been, the best of the, outside of the top four. You've got to remember, of course, this year it's the new setup with internal combustion and electricity, the sort of 50-50 this year. So a lot of teams have struggled with that this year, but Racing Bulls, you know, who are the junior team of Red Bull, have done a reasonable job. And with that, Lawson has been able to show, I think, what he is capable of, and that is consistency. You get a reasonable car, you know, and you can do a reasonable job. And so I think it's the last five Grands Prix he's scored points in, and at Silverstone he did Sprint M, GP. So he is doing everything that I think is being asked of him, because the top four teams, Mercedes, Ferrari, McLaren and Red Bull, they're in a different league, really. I mean, while you see Lawson and Lindblad finishing, you know, 7th, 8th, 9th, 10th sort of thing, they're a minute or a lap behind those winning teams. And so they're doing the best that they can do. And all you need to do is show consistency and produce that week in and week out. And I think Lawson's been doing that. It's fantastic.
1: Do you think Lawson needs to push more into his racecraft? Does he have a car that can do it? Or are we asking too much for someone that is, as you said, consistently there?
5: He is quite an aggressive driver. He was last year, because I think he felt he had to be to sort of, because, you know, you can just get sacked at any time or replaced, because, you know, there are so many drivers, all they want to do is race Formula One. So there are so many good drivers coming through. So he sort of showed his aggression last year, and sometimes it got him into trouble. Now I think he and the Racing Bull teams are on the same page, and they're doing what they want him to do, and he is producing that. He is still aggressive, though. I mean, he did overtake.
1: Yeah, I saw that.
5: Austria, yep. Silverstone last week as well. So he is still aggressive. And he still probably annoys a few other drivers with his style, but you've got to. I mean, Max Verstappen, I'm not comparing Lawson to Max Verstappen, but Max Verstappen, he goes for it, you know, and I think Lawson does that also, but it's a bit more sort of measured this year because, as I say, I think the team and him are on the same level of just wanting consistency. Mm. You know, and if Racing Bulls, they're, I think, now just a point behind Alpine in the team standings, am I correct there? You know, the difference between fifth and sixth at the end of the season for the Constructors' Championships is tens of millions of dollars. And so they'll be wanting to be the best of the rest because, of course, they're now with they now have Ford power units, and I'm sure Ford wants to develop more, and so they want results, and I think he's doing that.
1: If we talk about Kimi and the appreciation that race fans must have for him, is he in a once in a generation type of driver that we've just timed it, that we're all alive to see this young man drive?
5: It's just amazing, isn't it? Because I came in, my daughter is very much into Formula One also. She's actually lucky here. She's in the south of France and she's visiting Monaco tomorrow. Mm. Which is great. She might even get a drive around the circuit. I thought this year would be a standout. Possibly we would see Isaac Hadjar in Red Bull make an impression, but unfortunately his car has let him down a few times. But the Mercedes car is consistently the best car this season. Ferrari have shown, you know, glimpses. And he is just... Well, I don't know how to describe it, really. He just goes for it, doesn't he?
1: Oh.
5: I think, yes. I mean, he's had a couple of with the engine, he's had a problem, or he might have spun or you know, crashed or things like that.
1: Mm.
5: But I can't see anyone beating him this season. I'm struggling. He would become, again, the youngest world champion if he did manage to achieve it. I'm correct there, I think, aren't I?
1: Yep.
5: He would beat, who was it, Max, perhaps? Yeah, just... I don't know. Is it the, you know, the young people no fear or something? I just don't know. He is just phenomenal.
1: He is, and the way he drove against Lewis last week, a 100-time you know grumpy Grand Prix champion. He was so aggressive. It looked as if he didn't even care. He was just like, "What? You just need to get out of my way, Lewis."
5: Yeah, exactly. He knows what the car can do. He knows what he can do. And, you know, with there's that whole thing now too with the electric sort of boost that they have, that you can more or less overtake someone at the end of a straight and the likes. And I'm a bit staggered, really.
1: Yeah.
5: I mean, I spend most of my time watching and following Lawson, and you just have a glance and you see what's going on at the front. And generally the TV producers do the same, really.
1: Mm.
5: You know, he's sort of gone and they're looking for some sort of battle in the middle somewhere. So I don't know how much time we got left. I was quite happy in a way because people have said to me, is there a bias against Lawson because you hardly ever see him in the race?
1: Mm.
5: And I said, no. But I think there is a British bias. So you see the Brits.
1: Yeah, on Lingard.
5: And then you see the rest. You know, you'll see Verstappen and the others. Mm. But there is a British. So they tend to focus on them. And which is fair enough. They probably have a higher profile and all of that sort of thing. And Lawson would be reasonably happy just to let them do that. But I was quite happy because at Silverstone last weekend, it was all about, you know, can we get another British champion here?
1: Yeah.
5: And there are five of them and all that sort of thing. And so I was, between you and me, sort of quite happy that Kimi Antonelli came through and
1: ruined the party.
5: Spoiled the party, yeah.
1: Oh, no,
5: He's phenomenal and he is something special. And another thing I do like about him is that he doesn't like pineapple on pizza. He thinks that's the worst crime in the world. As an Italian, you can understand that.
1: Well, of course, I think we saw a photo on social media with him and the whole Ferrari team taking a photo with him, which obviously it's a bunch of Italians congratulating another Italian.
5: Oh, I know. And with Italy not at the World Cup,
1: oh,
5: they can focus on something else at the moment, which is just outstanding. So, yeah, good luck to them. I just think it's fake. You know, the issue is that George Russell probably came into this year thinking, and the way he started, thinking, oh yeah,
1: I'm number one.
5: I'm in here. But I do like it though. I mean, I don't want, just because of the of sport, I don't want Kimi to run away with it, Antonelli. Mm. I would like it to be a battle down to the last couple of races, if possible. So I am sort of rooting for George Russell and perhaps the Ferrari boys to give them a bit of a challenge so that we get a decent go of it this year.
1: Oh, Barry Guy, RNZ F1 reporter. Look, I hope you've enjoyed your time here at RTL Talk FM Saturday Morning Sports Show. We hope that we can talk. We will talk because I'm quite passionate about the sport. But, you know, in a couple of weeks, if you don't mind, we'd like to have you back on the show, please.
5: No problem. Go the All Blacks too.
1: Go the All Blacks. Have a wonderful weekend. Enjoy Matariki weekend. We'll take care.
5: Kia ora.
10: Taking notice of the world around us can lift our well-being. Me arotonu. Slow down and notice. That's a top-up.
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1: Well, we have come to the end of another 2 hours of wonderful sports show on a Saturday morning with moi, me. It's been a pleasure being on the show for another 2 hours. But now it's time for us to leave. Time for you to get on with your day. Time for you to head out there and do things and get things sorted. All in all, have a wonderful, wonderful Matariki Pōanga weekend. Enjoy it with your whānau. Toby, say goodbye.
11: Ka kite tō whai sufu. Goodbye from me.
1: And from myself, if you are heading to a family feast, if you are going to enjoy yourselves, I thought we'd leave you with a bit of Justin Bieber. We'll see you guys next week. Take care. Kia kite.

0: This is Aotearoa News.
1: In this update, India's Prime Minister has landed on our shores for a whirlwind day of political and business engagements. Narendra Modi touched down in Auckland last night, marking the first official visit by an Indian leader in 40 years. It follows 3 days of Modi mania across Melbourne, with crowds of nearly 30,000 people showing up for the Australian leg of his tour. The two countries signed a uranium deal, cementing closer energy ties, and agreed to deepen defence and trade cooperation. Some North Canterbury farmers are facing a lot of damage following an unprecedented amount of rain. Kaikoura alone was hit with 2 months' worth of rain in a 48-hour period earlier this month. It has caused significant damage to State Highway 1 through the Cheviot, which will be closed until at least Tuesday. The humanitarian situation's worsening on the ground in Venezuela after last month's deadly earthquakes. More than 3,800 people have been confirmed dead and close to 18,000 displaced. Local health authorities are warning of an elevated disease risk with overcrowding, poor water quality and unsanitary conditions. UNICEF Regional Emergency Specialist Margarita Sanchez says teams are working to prevent any possible outbreak.
2: This is mainly with a focus on child and maternal health, given that many of the health centres and the hospitals were destroyed and gravely impacted.
1: Wellington's hospitality sector is gearing up for an action-packed weekend. More than 34,000 people are heading to Henry Stadium tonight as the All Blacks take on Italy. Metlink says trains and buses are running at increased capacity and are free for all those with match tickets. Meanwhile, Matariki celebrations include fire, food and performances at the waterfront. Bar owner Jeremy Smith says there's more to do and see on a long weekend.
3: It does give people opportunity to decide to come for the whole weekend, which is good. I think having other things on in town makes the overall experience better.
1: That's news. Two sports and two Football World Cup quarterfinal action in Los Angeles.
4: Clear-cut opportunities few and far between. Kubasi taking aim. All spilled by Lemons and buried.
1: Substitute striker Mikel Moreno has scored an 88th-minute winner to seal Spain a 2-1 victory over Belgium on TVNZ. It came after the two sides were level at 1-1 at halftime. Spain booked a semi-final against France. The top two seeds have secured a matchup in the men's final at Wimbledon. Defending champion Jannik Sinner has beaten Novak Djokovic in one semi-final, while second seed Alexander Zverev has also prevailed in straight sets over British wildcard Arthur Ferry. And golfer Ryan Fox has carded a 5-under par second round to jump into a tie for 25th at the Scottish Open. He's 5 back of a trio of leaders, which includes Rory McIlroy. That's sport. I'm Carly Strong.
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1: This is for the girls rocking at you, right?
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1: In this update, a ceremony welcoming India's Prime Minister to Auckland's Government House has started. Almost 100 Defence Force personnel are in formation for the military inspection. Narendra Modi landed yesterday evening, and it's the first time an Indian leader has visited in 40 years. Jordan Dunn has more.
2: Narendra Modi's visit has already got off to a ceremonial start, with Prime Minister Christopher Luxon welcoming him at the airport. Now, government officials, media and others are gathered at Government House in Epsom for Modi's arrival. He will be welcomed with a porphyry before photos are taken and the two leaders hold a private bilateral meeting. Modi's visit has a large security detail, with a motorcade and ramped up police presence.
1: Restricting the amount of time teens spend on social media could help curb depression. A decade-long Melbourne University study finds young people who accessed social media for more than 2 hours a day were at the greatest risk of developing mental health problems later on. Three quarters of the more than 1,000 young people in the study reached the clinical threshold for anxiety or depression. Girls aged 12 and 13 were more likely to develop symptoms, but the study finds restricting social media use could save around 10% from depression. East Asian countries are bracing for one of the strongest storms in decades, with Typhoon Barvi triggering landslides in the Philippines, killing at least 15 people. The weather system spans up to 1,000 kilometres, about the width of France, and is set to make landfall in Taiwan this weekend. BBC's meteorologist Chris Fawkes says neighbouring countries are also in its line of fire.
3: The centre of Barvi goes right across Okinawa Prefecture in Japan before making another landfall in eastern areas of China.
1: That's news. In sports, and one European heavyweight moves on as another heads home at the Football World Cup. Spain are through to the semi-finals after a 2-1 victory over Belgium in Los Angeles. The score was locked at 1-1 at half-time until substitute Mikel Moreno netted the 88th-minute winner. The results booked Spain a last-four fixture against France. The streak is over for world golf number one Scottie Scheffler. After playing the full four rounds at his last 78 straight tournaments, he's missed the cut at the Scottish Open. Rory McIlroy is part of a three-way tie for the lead at what is the lead-in event to next week's Open Championship. A week off has done the trick for the Warriors after a return to the winner's circle in League's NRL. Coming off a bye, they've eased away to a 32-6 win over the Tigers in Sydney. That's sport. I'm Kalia Strong.
0: This is
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1: In this update, Indian Prime Minister Narendra Modi has been welcomed onto Government House in Auckland as a full day of events for the 24-hour visit begins. Isaiah Abadengo has more.
2: There's a large police presence in and outside Government House with the police Eagle helicopter circling overhead. The Povri took place on a Government House lawn under blue skies on a cool winter morning. Modi arrived for the welcome with a member of the New Zealand Defence Force performing the traditional Modi challenge. The warrior approached Modi, who watched intently and had his hands clasped at his front. The Prime Minister picked up the token of peace put down by the warrior, and Modi clasped it over his heart.
1: The NZDF greeting party performed a haka. Freight operators are demanding we beef up our transport network resilience to withstand the adverse weather that's become our new normal. It comes after this week's heavy downpours inundated parts of the South Island, causing flooding, debris and slips. State Highway 1 south of Kaikoura is expected to remain closed until at least Tuesday. A busy weekend's in store for Wellington as 34,000 people gear up for the All Blacks clash with Italy. The sold-out test match headlines an action-packed weekend in the capital, with Matariki celebrations also taking place. Metlink says trains and buses are running at increased capacity and are free for all of those with match tickets. Bar owner Jeremy Smith says there's so much to do and see.
3: You know, a lot of the attraction in Wellington is the great bars and restaurants and cafes. Why not enjoy them on a cold day where you're nice and warm inside?
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